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0: To je božanska ljubav.
1: And love which creates the doubts.
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1: And jealous.
0: I ljubomoru.
1: And fear.
0: I strah.
1: That is not love.
0: To nije ljubav.
1: That's emotional confusions.
0: To je emotivna konfuzija.
1: But of course we are human beings.
0: No, mi smo ljudska bića.
1: We have also body.
0: Imamo tijelo.
1: We are connected with nature.
0: Povezani smo s prirodom.
1: And we have all kinds of feelings.
0: Imamo razne vrste osjećaja.
1: But we have some different centers in the body.
0: No, imamo i različite centre u tijelu.
1: To master everything.
0: Kojima trebamo ovladati.
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1: Hard to achieve this level of the consciousness.
0: Teško je postići ovaj nivo svijesti.
1: But more hard is to come above.
0: No još je teže ga nadvladati.
1: And therefore there is the fifth chakra.
0: I onda je peta čakra.
1: And that's called Vishuddhi.
0: Koja se naziva Vishuddhi?
1: Vish means poison.
0: Vish znači otrov.
1: Shuddha means purification.
0: A shuddh znači pročišćenje.
1: We human.
0: Mi ljudi.
1: Has fallen.
0: Smo progutali.
1: So many good and bad experiences in our life.
0: Toliko dobrih i loših iskustava u našim životima.
1: All are in within us.
0: I sva su ona unutar nas.
1: It's not easy to forget.
0: Nije lako zaboraviti ih.
1: We may forgive.
0: Možemo i oprostiti.
1: But we will not forget.
0: Ali nećemo zaboraviti.
1: So to forgive and forget.
0: I stoga oprostiti i zaboraviti.
1: It's two things.
0: Su dvije stvari.
1: Because.
0: Iz tog razloga.
1: Evidence.
0: Što.
1: Never die.
0: Što nikad ne umiru dokazi.
1: So we will forgive.
0: Mi možemo oprostiti.
1: Lord Jesus said, Father forgive.
0: I gospodin Isus je rekao, Oče oprosti im.
1: They don't know what they do.
0: Jer ne znaju što čine.
1: So often we do something out of our weakness, our emotion.
0: A mi često činimo stvari iz vlastitog slabosti, emocija, pohlepe.
1: And we believe and we pray.
0: Pa se onda molimo i vjerujemo
1: that God will forgive us.
0: Da će nam Bog oprostiti.
1: Or they will forgive us.
0: Ili će nam oni drugi oprostiti.
1: That we expect.
0: To mi očekujemo.
1: Yes, they will forgive us.
0: Da, oprostit će nam oni.
1: But question is that if they will forget.
0: No pitanje da li će zaboraviti to što je bilo.
1: And so from here to go up.
0: Iz toga odavde ići
1: not a job of every man.
0: Na više, prema gore, nije posao za svakog čovjeka.
1: It is not a job of everyone.
0: Nije to svačiji posao.
1: But Jesus said,
0: ono što Isus kaže,
1: if someone gives a slap on your left cheek,
0: ako vam neko da udari vas po ljevom obrezu,
1: so the right cheek.
0: Vi okrenite, pokažite mu i desni.
1: We only read.
0: Mi to možemo samo čitati.
1: Are we able to do this?
0: Ali jesmo li u stanju to učiniti?
1: Till today.
0: Do danas.
1: I didn't come across.
0: Nisam naišao.
1: that someone is able to do this.
0: Ni na koga koji je to u stanju učiniti.
1: Do we follow the words of Lord?
0: Pa onda da li slijedimo riječ Gospoda?
1: We do only what we like.
0: Mi zapravo radimo samo ono što nam se sviđa.
1: Therefore, this center is not easy to cross.
0: Stoga ovaj centar baš nije lako prijeći.
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0: pređete li ga,
1: then let's come to the next one.
0: Tada idemo na sljedeći.
1: What's waiting for us? Agya chakra.
0: Ono što čeka na nas je Agya chakra.
1: Oh my God. The seat of consciousness.
0: To je sjedište svijesti.
1: The third eye.
0: Treće oko.
1: Observing everything.
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1: There are only two persons knows.
0: I samo dvije osobe su koje znaju
1: your reality.
0: Vašu stvarnost.
1: Nobody else knows.
0: Nitko drugi osim njih to ne zna.
1: And these two,
0: to dvoje,
1: are here in this room.
0: Su ovdje u ovoj dvorani.
1: One is yourself.
0: Jedna osoba ste vi sami.
1: And second is God.
0: Drugi je Bog.
1: They know everything.
0: Oni znaju baš sve.
1: What we feel,
0: što osjećamo,
1: what we think,
0: što razmišljamo,
1: what we will do,
0: što ćemo učiniti.
1: Everything. You know and he knows.
0: Znate to vi, zna to on.
1: This is the seat of your intellect.
0: Ovo je sjedište vašeg intelekta.
1: This center can put you down to the muladhara.
0: Ovaj vas centar može spustiti do muladare.
1: It makes you very intellect.
0: On vas čini vrlo intelektualnim.
1: And when the intellect is dry intellect, negative intellect,
0: intelekt postane suhi intelekt,
1: then that becomes destructive.
0: Negativni intelekt onda postaje razoran, uništavajući.
1: This intellect has to be mixed with the quality of the anahata chakra, the heart.
0: Takav se intelekt mora promiješati, pomiješati sa kvalitetama anahata chakra, srca.
1: And this is chakra where you can work.
0: Ovo je čakra gdje možete raditi.
1: You can decide.
0: Možete nešto odlučiti.
1: You can think clearly.
0: Možete jasno razmišljati.
1: There both forces, Shiva and Shakti, male and female.
0: Ovdje su obje snage, Shiva i Shakti, u jednom.
1: You see the Shiva, half form is female and half is male.
0: Muško i žensko. 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
1: This is our both sides.
0: To su naše obje strane.
1: Our emotion and intellect.
0: Naše emocije, naš intelekt.
1: Sun and moon.
0: Sunce i mjesec.
1: And from there, door either way can bring us up or down.
0: I od tog mjesta možemo ići prema gore ili prema dolje.
1: Uthan or patan.
0: Prema utan ili patan.
1: Very carefully we have to be here.
0: Ovdje moramo biti vrlo oprezni.
1: But you have reached the peak of the mountain.
0: No, stigli ste do vrha planine.
1: Now where will you go?
0: Kuda ćete sada?
1: When you are on the top already.
0: Kud ćete kad ste već na vrhu?
1: You will go down again.
0: Samo prema dolje.
1: But we don't want to go down again.
0: Ali ne bi baš željeli ići prema dolje.
1: We would like to go more higher.
0: Već bi željeli ići prema još više gore.
1: And these are different chakras and different techniques.
0: Postoje različite čakre, različite tehnike.
1: And the mantras, which is a very powerful guiding energy.
0: I mantre koje su vrlo snažne energije koje nas vode.
1: A person who is practicing a spiritual path without mantra.
0: Osoba koja ide duhovnim putem, a nema mantru,
1: is lost.
0: Je izgubljena osoba.
1: Yes, you will achieve something.
0: Istina je, postići ćete neke stvari.
1: Better than nothing.
0: Bolje išta nego ništa.
1: But still not that what we want to realize.
0: Ali nećete postići ono što želimo postići.
1: Therefore, major thing is guidance, and that's mantra.
0: A glavna stvar je onda vodstvo, a to je mantra.
1: Keeps us alert.
0: To nas čini svjesnima, budnima.
1: Protects.
0: To nas štiti.
1: And is like a torch light to walk through the darkness.
0: I ona je poput svjetiljke koja nam osvjetljava put u mraku.
1: Yes, the neck center.
0: Sljedeći je centar.
1: That's the border of the human and divine centers, and this is the what you call the Bindu Chakra.
0: To je granica između ljudskog i božanskog i to je Bindu Chakra.
1: It's here located on the top of the head.
0: Locirana je ovdje na vrhu potiljka.
1: If you cut your hair very little, short,
0: ošišate kosu vrlo kratko,
1: you will see there a circle.
0: Vidjet ćete ono mjesto gdje kosa kruži.
1: Some have two.
0: Neki imaju čak i dve.
1: And some have one.
0: Dva ta centra, neki jedan.
1: That I will explain when we will talk about this chakra.
0: O tome ću onda pričati kada budemo jednom o ovoj čakri detaljnije.
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0: Ovo je vrlo blizu Sahasrara čakre, svjetlosti.
1: And the nectar which is dripping.
0: I u njoj je nektar koji kaplje.
1: Which should be caught.
0: I taj nektar treba uhvatiti.
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1: of the fire,
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1: is to burn everything.
0: Je da sve sagori.
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1: or thousands of kunas,
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0: 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Izvadi to.
1: Fire is doing its dharma.
0: Jer vatra radi svoj posao, svoju dharmu.
1: So we have to respect their dharma.
0: I mi moramo dharmu poštovati.
1: So these drops which is falling,
0: ove kapljice koje padaju,
1: we have to catch it.
0: Trebamo ih uhvatiti.
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1: It's not so big like what we see here.
0: Nije to baš tako veliko kako vidimo ovdje.
1: It's like a drop of the fog.
0: To je poput kapljice magle.
1: So fine, so little.
0: To je nešto vrlo fino, vrlo tanano.
1: Then you are in divine intoxication.
0: Tada ste u božanskoj opijenosti.
1: Mastana.
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1: Divine.
0: Božanski.
1: Fearless.
0: Bez straha.
1: Enlightened.
0: Prosvjetljen.
1: Happy.
0: Radostan, sretan.
1: And then you come to the Sahasrara chakra.
0: I onda dođete do Sahasrara chakra.
1: Where you unite that Shiva is dancing with you.
0: Tamo kad se ujedinite, Shiva pleše sa vama.
1: On the peak of the mountain.
0: Na vrhu planine.
1: That's called the Shiva. Consciousness.
0: To je Shiva, svijest.
1: It is you.
0: To ste vi.
1: It's you who are dancing.
0: To ste vi koji plešete.
1: Out of the joy and happiness and freedom.
0: Od sreće, radosti i slobode.
1: This is the divine path.
0: To je božanski put.
1: That's called the path of consciousness.
0: I zove se put svijesti.
1: That's called hidden powers in humans.
0: To se zove skrivene snage u čovjeku.
1: Awakening of the consciousness.
0: Buđenje svijesti.
1: And that's only possible through human life.
0: A to je moguće jedino kroz ljudski život.
1: By those experienced masters.
0: Imali iskustva.
1: And it needs practice.
0: Oni vode, a treba i praksa.
1: It's not possible in 1-2 years. Long job.
0: To je posao za čitav život.
1: Never hurry.
0: Nemojte nikad žuriti.
1: Do it slowly.
0: Činite to polako.
1: Step by step.
0: Korak po korak.
1: And it's not that first you will purify one chakra and then you will awake second one and then third one.
0: I drugu pa ćete treću.
1: No.
0: Ne ide to baš
1: all
0: na taj
1: goes
0: način.
1: Together.
0: To sve ide odjednom zajedno.
1: And that we will hear next time.
0: A kako ide, čućemo sljedeći put.
1: Next time will be Muladhara chakra.
0: Sljedeći put će naša tema biti Muladhara chakra.
1: I don't know when.
0: Ne znam kada.
1: But whenever I will come.
0: Ali kad god budem došao tada.
1: Dear brothers and sisters.
0: Draga braćo i sestre.
1: Thank you for your listening so peacefully.
0: Hvala što ste slušali tako mirno.
1: I hope I was clear enough.
0: Nam radio greške.
1: If mistake happened, but please forgive it.
0: Ako su se i dogodile, molim vas da mi oprostite.
1: And I'm happy that I could tell you some glimpse of

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0: That you can begin to think.
1: Da bi vam dao za razmišljati.
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1: i majka.
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0: 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Mother can be never a bad mother.
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0: Except some individual cases, some psychic illnesses.
1: Možda u nekim baš posebnim slučajevima ako se radi o psihičkoj bolesti.
0: So therefore, divine shakti which is within you.
1: Stoga božanska šakti koja se nalazi u vama.
0: You have within you is the fountain of joy.
1: Vi u sebi imate fontanu radosti.
0: Within you is the ocean of bliss.
1: U vama je ocean blaženstva.
0: Within you is the divine consciousness.
1: U vama je božanska svijest.
0: And within you is the immortal one.
1: A u vama je onaj besmrtni.
0: Just try to know.
1: Samo probajte to spoznati.
0: Dear brothers and sisters,
1: draga braćo, braćo i sestre,
0: I wish you all the best.
1: Želim vam sve najbolje.
0: And good health.
1: I dobro zdravlje.
0: Long life.
1: Dug život.
0: And God's blessing.
1: I Božji blagoslov.
0: I pray to Almighty.
1: Molim se svemogućem.
0: That He guides you.
1: Da vas On vodi.
0: And those dormant divine shaktis.
1: A da te uspavane božanske šakti sile
0: in you.
1: Se probude u vama.
0: And you became that channel.
1: A da vi postanete onda taj kanal.
0: Through which that cosmic light can work.
1: Kroz koje kozmičko svjetlo može raditi.
0: Guide and help others.
1: Da vodite i pomažete drugima.
0: God bless you.
1: Bog vas blagoslovio.

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This is a bhajan from Mangilalji. He was also a disciple of Sri Mahaprabhuji. And the name of the bhajan is Chakalena Musafir Gundagiri. And it's always the same. Why we are traveling here, we are a traveler in the world. And we are so much bounded to these actions in the outer world. And it is not always like that what is happening we want to happen. Sometimes it's good, but also sometimes not. And then we are suffering. And this is always, this is coming and going and suffering and happy and expecting. And as Vishwa Guruji always says, expectation will lead to disappointment mostly. We know this all. And still we somehow think maybe it will be, no? Or better or so, yeah. But we know this worldly will always change. And yes, we have some times where we are very happy, but it will pass. This is the rule, the law in the outer world. Coming and going, changing. And we are always looking for that what is constant. We want to have always happiness.

Always joy, always peace, always love. Contentment. So, then he says, why are you looking there? There is always this changing. And if we are turning to that what our Gurudev is telling us, there is the nectar. There is the nectar. And it is not so only that we can know it, yes, as an information spoken or in a book, I am reading that. It is not only that. This gives us something, yeah? Maybe it pulls us out of a depression or whatever, yeah? It gives us something, but it is not that we are that. Still not. I know it, but I am not still. So, and this is our practice, yeah? This is what we have to do daily, to clear up all this, what is changing, and find this divine in us. And the outer world will always cheat. It is not always bad, but it is the nature of the world that it is changing. It will not be constant. We can be happy when we find partners and we have a good karma, good destiny, that we have not so much suffering in that. Yeah? So, and this we should be grateful. But the outer world has to change. And we will go one day and we will go alone. Nobody can hold us and pull us back or whatever. So don't let you be cheated. The Maya, the outer world, will always try that, but you will not get what you are searching really. Awake, my brother and sister Mangalaji is telling. Maya is a big cheater.

And we know we have this guru parampara. This means we have generations of gurus coming to us to the earth and giving us the wisdom and helping us to gain the knowledge and to free ourselves from this circle of birth and death. Sri Alakpuriji, as we learn from our Gurudev Vishwaguruji, he is still living in the Himalayas near to Badrinath. This is 3,500 meters high somehow there in the mountains, and he is since hundreds of thousands of years there in astral form and with his high energy protecting the earth. And also we are praying to him. And this bhajan was composed by Holy Guruji, Hindu Dharmasamrat Paramahanswami Madhavanandaji, Vishwaguruji's master. And he says, please, Alakpuriji, come to us and fulfill our hopes. I am still sleeping in deep ignorance. And please awake me. And we all pray to you. We adore you. Please give us your blessings, your protection. And to see you, even to see a picture of you, is a divine darshan. And this will help me to cross this ocean of ignorance. You are the knower. You are the giver of all what we need to purify our mind, our consciousness, to be one with you. And Alakpuriji says, Mahaprabhuji says, the divine light, your divine light, is radiating in the whole universe. Please also come to my heart and give me your darshan. And we cannot grasp this, no? These big words. How? It is so much. It is so. It is.

about the whole universe. And I cannot see what is this behind this wall, yes? But somehow, if I let it go in deep into my heart and deep into my consciousness, what I have now, it will make something with me. And it will help me to work that my consciousness will be so pure that I will be one with that.

Next bhajan will be Gurudev Sharanatumari. 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It is also bhajan from Sri Mangilalji.

Now comes Bhajam from Adi Shankaracharya. 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And the meaning is that I am Shiva. I am the liberated Atma. I am the highest. I am the divine. I am Satchit Ananda. I am consciousness. I am wisdom. I am bliss. And I am immortal.

0: the own jungle, no? Of feelings and thoughts and conditions how we are daily. Because we are in the daily life, no? And there we have all we have to overcome and to liberate that we are this Atma. It is the highest of the universe. It is the highest in all living beings, and that I am. This is immortal. This part is immortal. Only the body is dying. And the Atma is in all living beings the same. And this Atma I am. And this cannot be destroyed. My body can be destroyed. My feelings, my belief or whatever can be disturbed and shocked and shaken and so. But the Atma, you cannot. The Atma is immortal. And also, there is no change. And this is what we are searching always. We want this continuity. We want that this our inner world is not changing. But of course, we want to be happy and full of joy and love and everything. So how to reach? Yes, of course, when we know this, Atma is in every atom. Atma is in the present, and it was in the past, and it will be in the future. And only this Atma I am. You cannot burn, you cannot kill. I am that. And yes, for this we have the practice. We have all these possibilities to reach. It is with our practice to mantra and all what Gurudev is telling us, how we have to live. Vegetarian, sattvic life, then to observe our thoughts, what our feelings, why they are, where they are coming from, it is good or not. This I do in the meditation. And I can also use my daily life as that, no? To be always in contact with me inside. And when I learn this in my meditation and in my sadhanas during maybe summer seminar or weekend seminars, when I learn this, my normal awakened consciousness will become more and more clear. And I will be more and more in contact with all what is going on in me, in myself, in my phenomenon, in my body, in my mind. And with the mantra and this knowledge behind, I will reach that. So, I am this Atma, eternal, free, ever, forever, not changing. And we can always say to ourselves, yes, it can be also a help in the daily life. What is coming and going? Thoughts, emotions, situations, when they are coming and going, this is not the reality. The reality is never changing. It's always the same. So what is changing, it will come and it will go. Also bad things, also good things. But inside, this highest consciousness, this will stay. And in that, I am this Shiva. I am light. I am consciousness. I am bliss and truth. This I am. Yes.
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0: Ki Jai.

Next bhajan is bhajan from Mahaprabhuji, Karadu Achara Amara Tanakaya. Karadu Achara Amara Tanakaya. Mahaprabhuji is giving his thankfulness, his wishes, his blessing, whatever, to Sridev Puriji. And in this bhajan is written, when you are a true devotee of God, why your mind is suffering? Why we are always suffering? He can make us immortal. When you are a devotee of God, nothing can happen to you. And then the bhajan is explaining from great bhaktas, Prahlada, who Rama, Raja Harichandra, they all had to suffer in their lives, and they had big troubles they had to overcome. And Narsingh, Kabirdas, Mirabai, all, we know from Mirabai, she had to drink poison. But she was thinking on Krishna, on God, and she was believing, this is nectar, and I can drink it, and she could. And also it is like this for us. When we are true devotee of God, nothing can happen to us. Sometimes, Swamiji, I was listening last week to Swamiji TV, and there was in a lecture, maybe from 2007 or so, Swamiji said, through some experiences and problems we have to go through. He will take a lot of away from us. And also because we are disciples and we have the blessing of him and we have the mantra, and so our radiance will be so good. And we are repeating Om Triambakam, this mantra from Shiva, and it will take away so many things. But through some things we have to go, because our soul needs this for learning. But we are protected because we are disciples of Gurudev. So, and Mahaprabhuji said, through my good karmas in my previous lives, I got this mercy to meet Sridev Puriji. And I am the servant at his lotus feet. And from that, I got immortal. And so we all have this luck to practice yoga, to find our Gurudev.

And also when we are singing now this evening the bhajans, we are so thankful to our Guru Dev, to Vishwa Guruji Mahamandaleshwar Swami Maheshwarananji, who is now in India. And we are so thankful to be his disciples, to find so much sense in our life, a strength, is an aim. And we are all at his lotus feet. Ki Jai.

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0: with what is not changing, what is everlasting. We know that. Something in our Atma, in our self, knows that. And still we know it in our normal outer world. It is so strong. And we are searching that, this permanent. And I don't know why, but how funny it is, we are searching outside. There we want to have enough money and a beautiful house and family. And we are collecting. We are filling our pockets with everything. We know that at the end we cannot take anything with us. But somehow we put it aside just to play this game. But it is a game. The guru says it is a play of the creation, coming and going. Nothing will stay the same. We have only yesterday, this we still know, and we have today. And in the whole world, this construction is mortal. That's why the Guru Dev tells us, go inside, meditate, repeat the name of God. Because the outer world is a game which is always changing.
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0: Sridip Naran Bhagwan Ki Jai, Shri Brahmananji Mahadeva Ki Jai.
1: Next bhajan will be Gurudeva Samdatara Jagame. The Gurudev is the only who is only giving. He is always giving. And human take shelter at his divine feet. And he will make you immortal. And here again in this bhajan is described how great a guru is. And he never shows that. Maybe with his radiance we feel it. But normally he's behaving like we are doing. And in this bhajan, it is from Mahaprabhuji. He explains, the Sadguru gives his blessing also to Brahma, Vishnu, and the highest siddhas and yogis. What a dimension. When I gave in his form my I don't know the English word in the moment Versprechen, what is Versprechen? My promise. I gave my promise to Vishnu and I became pure.

0: I was meditating on yogis, avatars, and siddhas, and I gained wisdom. 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
1: Sridipnaram Bhagavan
0: Ki Jai.

0: Si dip na ram bhagwan ki jai.
1: Yes, now we will have our last bhajan for this evening, Sri Pooj Deepa Dayalu Datta. When we are singing this bhajan, always my mind goes to Mahaprabhuji's ashram, this old Kattu ashram. This place where he was long living. In the first years when I came there, in front of the ashram, there was still earth, not this fundament which is now there, this terrace. It was earth. And there were brown stones in different sizes. They were round. And I was thinking on these stones, Mahaprabhuji was walking. And I took one with me. And when we traveled with Swamiji at that time, he was still in our bus. He was driving with us. And one night we went back from, I think, Nipal ashram to Jaipur ashram, and we were driving in the night. Swamiji was in front, behind the driver, and I was sitting somewhere more backside. I was not sleeping. And I hold this stone, this brown stone in my hand, and it was so full of energy. I had a completely warm hand from this stone. It is in Lila Amrit. Bhajan is written also, and Holy Guruji tells to his Divine Master Mahaprabhuji about his life and how he is doing koti koti pranam, lakom paranam pranam. So 100,000 times he is bowing down to his lotus feet. And he incarnated in Harivasani, a small village near to Kattu ashram. And His room, what is this English? Honor, something like honor, yeah. It was a gift for the whole India. Maybe 10 years ago also, I was here in Villach to an Ayurvedic therapist. He is coming from Sri Lanka. Now he is maybe between 70 and 80. And I was speaking to him about Mahaprabhuji. And he said he was from Sri Lanka. We know from Mahaprabhuji on Sri Lanka. We know him. So really, it was so, so great. He made it. Women who couldn't get children got children. He made poor people rich, and he healed disabled people. Blind people he gave the light for eyes, and paralyzed people could walk again. And those who couldn't speak, he made them speaking. In his presence, I think, this all happened. And all who were searching his shelter, he made to Jivan Muktas and helped them or liberated them from this circle of birth and death. And still we know when we are thinking on Mahaprabhuji and repeating his mantra that his divine energy and presence is with us. Some time ago, I was here in ashram in the evening, and it was after prayer, and I was praying to Mahaprabhuji because I wanted to have for a question an answer. And maybe because it was after prayer, and then came in like an energy, it came from the sky to me, and then I knew yes or no. Yes, the answer came. And then I felt in this moment that still our air is very thick. We cannot see the air, no? We think it is nothing, just air. But it is very thick. And for all, we know that there are these astral levels. Mahaloka, Shivaloka, Satyaloka, all these. And all this universe is made out of consciousness and energy. So this Shakti, no? Consciousness and Shakti. And when the lokas are lower, coming more to the earth, this energy is thicker, concentrated, more concentrated. And but it can come through, yeah? So, and it is very high. This is Satyaloka. And Mahaprabhuji was that light, is that light. So, and here it is about his incarnation, that he was born there in Harivasani and lived in Kattu. And Holy Guruji is bowing down to his lotus feet.

And I feel no difference between Hindus or other religions. I'm walking there where I can sit to next to the lotus feet of God. And I'm activating my inner, my prana. I'm doing from Manipur chakra, and on that I am meditating. And in this fire, I'm burning all my karmas and my ignorance. And we know when we are living, we are always inhaling and exhaling. This is, often I say, this is the most important nourishment we have. We can be without drinking for some time. We can be without food for longer time, but inhalation, exhalation always. This is the most important food. And in the Sahasra chakra, there will be the sound of the self. There will be the highest. And because I met my Gurudev from this time onwards, I have this aim. And of course, in my in the world, there are differences and comings and goings, but this fear is out, from outside. It's not so deep inside anymore, because I know there is God, and it is in me, and I can reach it. And Swami Deep Mahaprabhuji says, he is part of the highest, and he is praying to Allah. So he is also explaining us in this bhajan that there are only the words are different, but all behind is one God.

0: श्री दीप नारायण भगवान की जय। देवेश्वर महादेव की जय। श्रीमद कृष्ण भगवान की जय। विश्व गुरु मम दर्श शिष्य स्वामी मजानंद जी गुरुदेव की जय।
1: Next bhajan will be Juga Juga Jivo Maheshwarananda. This bhajan, we are praising our beloved Gurudev, who brought us all together and who gives us the wisdom of how to realize the self, to find a real meaning for life. Normally, we would think when everybody, every human is listening to such words, all will come, will run to listen and to practice. Sometimes I'm really astonished that it is not like that. But then it seems so that even when we are humans, we are with different aims in the life. And also this is okay. This is also a time of development. And now we have found it. We have found our Vishwaguruji. And many of us, we are since many, many years together, coming to seminars, listening to our Gurudev, happy to be in his presence. It is not only a part of our life, it is the main part of our life. And Holy Guruji was Swamiji's master, Paramahan Swamiji's master, was writing this bhajan to his glory, in honor to him. And he says, it is not only this life that our Gurudev is coming to help the people to overcome their karmas and to be liberated. So he's coming since many, many lives. And he is always coming because of his mercy, because of his feeling to support, to help the humans. And not only humans, but because we know how much he is doing to protect the nature and also animals. So we can be very happy, thankful at all that we are his disciples, and we are. And there is also said that Ma Prabhuji is always with Holy Guruji, with Vishwaguruji. He's always with him. And Dev Puriji also we know. So when we have different mantras, but all is one. So doesn't matter if we think on Ma Prabhuji or Dev Puriji, all is in our beloved master.
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0: श्री दीप नारायण भगवान की जय।
1: Maybe I was mixing, no?
0: Okay.
1: Now Divana Sataguru. Yes.

Next bhajan is Divana Sataguru Nam Kamastana Heli. So when I repeat mantra and I'm filled up with this divine energy, when we are starting, when we are fresh, newborn mantra disciple, I would say, then maybe we feel this especially strong because it is changing our whole body, it is changing the whole energetic system we are. And maybe in the beginning we are more aware of this change. Then it is normal because we are uplifted.

0: We are uplifted by this energy. And always his words, this is for me nectar, this is the essence. And with the words, with the wisdom of Gurudev, it is filling my existence. I am living with this the whole every day. And also what we can learn from him, and this is also, it is always the wisdom of Gurudev when we inhale it, when we live this. He is an example how also we have to change ourselves. And here is written in this bhajan, he does not divide between lower or higher beings. For him, everything is the same. All is in the creation of the Lord. And everything is for him is equal. So when we listen to this, yes, okay, we believe, yes, it is for him like this. But he is showing us as example and telling us, do it the same, do it also. Become like this, equal vision. And he is fearless. Nobody can reach him, can touch him. And he is also standing above hunger or thirst. Nothing will reach him. He is the highest, he is standing above all. And in all these bhajans and in all lectures the Guru is giving, he is giving us this advice how to practice, to open up the own consciousness, that it is for us not only information, but it is inside clear. It becomes clear, and it becomes my inner self. I am that then. For this we have all our practice. The Sadguru is the highest.
1: Sridhip Nara Bhagwan Ki Jai Vishwa Guru Mam Darashya Sisa Swami Majan Puriji Maharaja Ki Jai.

Next bhajan will be Shobhavu Sattasangari.

That meaning is it is bhajan from Mahaprabhuji, and he is telling that how important it is to be in a spiritual society and to come to satsang. That means to listen to the word of the truth. Maybe for us it is not that we are thinking, okay, I'm at home, I'm reading or so. This is also satsang, yes. It is also satsang. But to be together is more. It is something special. And always it is written in this, when you go, you will get these changes in yourself. Like a worm who is transforming into a wasp. When he is in the presence of saints or Gurudev, he will change his nature. Because Gurudev is the paras, this pure, which will transform all iron or whatever to gold. So that means this, that the consciousness, our consciousness, can be filled with the divine. And also we say, doesn't matter where water is coming from, which channel, but when it's coming into the river and we call it Ganga, then we call it holy water. It changes. So that means when we are coming together with a saint, with a holy person, it will change us. And also we know when we are going to the ashrams, when we are going to an altar, bowing down or praying there, there is energy so strong. Even also we can do it with our own altar. And there is always said, when you are in this company and you have sandalwood trees, other trees will take also over this smell. It will take it. And yes, we are happy to be together, to listen, to sing the words of wisdom.

0: श्री जुपिटर भगवान की जय।
1: Now there will come this kirtanya, Amba. Amba, Amba Taye. Amba is also name for Divine Mother. And we are praising the Divine Mother with this kirtan. You are the goddess of the universe, giver of food to all. You are the primary supreme power. Everything happens on the world because of your divine play. We know these both aspects, as it is said that in the beginning, when there is only consciousness, this has no power. This will not move. Consciousness is complete and it is resting in itself. And then comes the power. And there comes this creation out of that. So all the energy in the universe, we call it like mother, Shakti. And when we are in the morning, when we are stepping out of our bed, Swamiji told us, please tell to Mother Earth, maybe please I can bring my foot on you and please hold me and let me step on you. And also we can say thank you that you are giving us food and that you are protecting us. And this is the praying to Amba, to the Divine Mother.

Now we will have Bhajan Gurudeva Darshanadanahu.

We will have in different bhajans today again this praising of the glory of a guru. And also in this bhajan, there is said that when you meet a Satguru, the inner self is full of bliss, overwhelmed. And all saints and other goddesses are serving Gurudev. All rishis and all yogis are meditating on Gurudev. So we are disciples of Gurudev. And when he is coming and we are with him together, we feel like he is our friend, he is our father, he is our brother. He is behaving like we are doing. But in our inner self, in our soul, in our Atma, we know he is the highest self. It is so high above our normal experiences. But with his presence, and with his words of wisdom, and with that, what he is giving us to practice, with this practice, he tells us, do the same, practice that, to become free. Still, we don't know what this means, to be one with the self. Because our phenomenon is still covered, our consciousness we have is still covered so much from our feelings, thoughts, and so on, intellect. It's so much covered still that we cannot imagine what it means, this highest self. But he does not give up. He's telling us since years and years and years. My prayer to the Sadguru, please listen to my prayer. Please destroy these illusions of my senses. I'm always bound.

0: to this. Please remove and liberate me from the death and from attachment. Sometimes it is for us that we, even when we are hearing this, no, when we are listening to these sentences, we don't want. No? My life is good. Why I should give up everything? My life is good. I'm happy. I have good family. I have friends. I have an own home. I have enough money. I have no problems. Why I should give up that all? For what? And what is then when I'm liberated? Why I should not? Then I don't want to come back to this earth, but I enjoy to be on this earth. So why I should practice that? When the Guru is coming from the other side, he is coming from this complete consciousness and then living in this world. He's completely detached. And from that side, the whole world is only like a Fata Morgana. It has no meaning. It has not this importance. It is, he is living in that, maybe also enjoying food or good bhajans, good company, but he is so far above that. And it is not easy for us to really to feel this. This comes through practice, that we purify our nadis. We have to do that, no? And this will come with our daily practice. It will come so that our inner awareness, when we are meditating, will give us glimpse from this reality. And our consciousness will be able to get another look to these words. Yes. Almighty Sadguru Sridev Purichi, all saints, all munis are meditating on you. And Mahaprabhuji found his shelter in you.
1: Om Bhuli Sri Dipna Ramagwane Ki Jai.

0: pure divinity of Swamiji. And I had so much the wish to fall down in front of him to his feet. It was really very, very strong. And then after, when he finished breakfast, he left something on his plate and gave to me as prasad. And I was sharing with two other people at my table, and we were eating. And so much love came into the heart. And also the other two were looking with me with eyes full of love. Such a great energy, and it was something special. Yes, and again, I have to say, we maybe we have glimpses, and everybody has some experiences and so on, takes this food, this information. The guru is coming to us to say, hey, come, do this, and you will get liberation. You will be there in this divine, in this divinity, in this highest. That is so much more than what we can experience on the earth. It is not bad on the earth, otherwise the creation would not have taken place and we would not be humans and have not our abilities in our brain and so on. No? We would not have that. So we can enjoy this, but we should do from the other side around, yeah? With the highest consciousness, enjoying the creation, like that. But now we are enjoying with our limited consciousness. No? And then comes these differences and sufferings. And now the guru tells us, do this and this, and then you will come to this reality. So Mahaprabhuji said, my concentration, all my awareness, everything is at the holy feet of my divine master. Mahaprabhuji gave me Ananda. He was awakening me. I'm now with God. I'm one with God. I'm united with God. Yes.
1: Om Bole Sri Rip Naran Bhagwan Ki Jai.

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1: 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The translation is in Lila Amrit. And Mahaprabhuji was explaining the sense of divine wisdom. He says, step into your inner space, because there is the real game, and concentrate your consciousness to your beloved one, to God. Then the lotus is full opened, it is a blossom, blossoming. And in this place, the divine play is taking place. Here, and this I can only translate, you hear the humming sound of a white bee, and you see the dance of black swans, where water is thirsty and air is longing for fire, where fire is cool and water is burning. Only realized one can know this game, pure consciousness.

like an innocent child, gives this spark. Innocent, like pure consciousness, like innocent child, gives this spark. The yogi will awaken this fire, and then the fire will awaken the yogi. The above this all is God's consciousness of Shiva. Who will meditate on him can realize, can see this game. It is beyond all knowledge. And then you can reach that. This liberation is connected to a thin thread. Alak Purichi gave this key. Paramyogeshwar Sridev Purichi, my divine master, hold it in his hands. So our work is that this will start, that this can happen, that we work on our inner parts and purify that. We have to purify our thoughts, our feelings, our buddhi, and our intellect. We have to learn to observe this and to dissolve all what is wrong with our mantra, so that these energies in us, Ida and Pingala, will not hold us anymore. As long as we are in this play, yeah, thinking, feeling, analyzing, positive, negative, intellect, all this, so long we are in that, we cannot come to this one thread, this pure consciousness. We cannot, because this will hold us. This we have to purify, and then when the energy will become free and pure, automatically it will join to this thread. And then can this happen? We can learn it in our with mantra and in our summer seminars when we are going to this Kriya Anusthan. There we learn to go into these deeper inner levels.

Sadipnan Bhavana Kichan, Devishwamadeva Kichan, Sri Sialak Bhuchi Mayoksit Kichan, Sri Svamadavananj Bhagwana Kichan, Vishwa Kuchi Mamandaleshwa Paman Sugyat, Sri Svamayishwananj Gudiva Kichan.

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We are so much caught in this net of moha and maya, these worldly things, these attachments. Think about this very deep in your heart. That's why we found our Gurudev, who tells us there is much more than this. 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And then always even those self-realized saints, Holy Guruji is, Mahaprabhuji is saying, I am at the lotus feet of my master, I am with his darshan, and I am the servant of my Gurudev, Sridev Puriji of God. Ki Jai.

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Parananda Ashram, Yoga Retreat Center in India, northwest part of India, state Rajasthan. We are having here our yoga retreat seminar with Paramahansa Mahavir Maheshwarananda, and we are practicing systematically according to the book and according to the system called Yoga in Daily Life. This system has been spread over the world by Paramahansa Mahavir Maheshwarananda as an original stream of wisdom, light, and yoga science. This light has been transferred through the centuries from one master to another master without any interruption, so its origin comes from Sri Alakpuriji as an Himalayan master who has been living in Himalayas for hundreds of years, to Bhagavan Sri Dipnarayan Mahaprabhuji, his disciple Swami Madhavanandaji, and Paramahansa Sri Swami Maheshwarananda. Today we are continuing our practice in the level 2, and we ended up our last practice with asana, which is called Meru Prashtasana. We will begin from this asana and end up the whole level 2. So we will start our yoga lesson again with 3 times Om singing. Take a comfortable seat, either Siddhasana, Sukhasana, Vajrasana, Padmasana, or any other comfortable seat according to your abilities. Your hands are relaxed on your knees, your back is straight, and your eyes are closed. Deeply inhale and long exhale. 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

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Deeply inhale and exhale, and lie down on your back to Anda Asana. It is a relaxation position, and every yoga class begins with relaxation. Your legs are slightly apart from each other. 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And correct your position. Correct the position of your pelvis, little bit lifted up, and try to spread your lower abdomen and lumbar part of your spine on the floor as much as possible. Correct the position of your shoulder blades. 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Deeply inhale and long exhale. 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

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Now move your concentration towards your breathing process. Feel the breath coming into the nostrils and going all the path into the lungs, in and out. Try to watch the breath, how it is going deeply inside through the bronchus, bronchitis, till alveoles, and again the same path going out. Feel your natural and normal breathing process. Just feel how your body is breathing. And now we will start with breathing exercise called full yoga breath. This breathing consists from three parts, beginning with abdominal breathing, then coming chest breathing, and then clavicular part of the breath wave. And again, exhalation is going down as in clavicular breath, chest exhalation, and exhalation from the abdominal part. These three parts create one wave, which is going up on the body and again down back. So put your right palm on your belly in the navel area and the left palm put on your chest, in the middle of your chest. With inhalation, deep inhale begins in the abdomen and abdomen is going up. Then the chest is expanding and then the collarbones are coming up. And with exhalation, the collarbones are going down, the chest is relaxing, and then the belly is going down. With another inhalation, start the inhale from the abdomen, which is going up. Then the chest is expanding. And then the collarbones are a little bit lifting up. And with exhalation,
The collarbones

are going down. The chest is squeezing and the belly is going down. So consciously influence your breath this way, full yoga breath. Feel the wave coming up on your trunk of the body and again going down. Deep inhale and exhale by full yoga breath. With another exhalation, put your hands beside your body again. With another inhalation, we will add the movement of the hands to the breathing process. So wait for inhalation, and with inhalation, slowly start lifting your arms up above your head. Feel the breath wave going on your trunk. And with exhalation, the hands are going back. And the breath is running on your trunk, again back down. And completely relax with exhalation. And continue the movement with normal breath. And let your breathing guide your movement. After inhalation, you can feel a straight, natural holding of the breath, which the body actually requires itself. Respect this holding of the breath and stop completely the movement in this moment. After exhalation, again this holding of the breath naturally comes and completely relax in this moment. And when the body requires inhalation, continue the movement up. After inhalation, you can feel a slight tension in the whole body. And after exhalation, in the holding of the breath, you can feel complete relaxation and peace within the whole body. Together with the relaxation. Now we will start with stretching exercises. With inhalation, lift your right hand up above the body and stretch the hand over the body. Feel like somebody was pulling your fingers and your heel and stretch the whole right part of the body. And the left part, try to keep relaxed as much as possible. With exhalation, the hand goes back beside the body and completely relax the stretched part of your body. With another inhalation, do the same on the left side. Deeply inhale, stretch the whole left side of the body, the whole leg muscles, arm muscles, muscles on the side of the trunk. And at the same time, try to relax completely the non-stretched part of your body. And once again, we continue both sides. Deep inhale, right side. Stretch as much as possible, right side of the body. And try to feel and try to relax the left side of the body. Left leg and left hand is not being used for the movement, so you can relax it. And with exhalation, go back. And completely relax in peace of Kumbhak. With another inhalation, continue the movement according to your breath requirements. And with exhalation, come back to complete relaxation. With another inhalation, we will lift both hands above the body and stretch the whole body, both legs and both hands,
and at the same time try to keep your hip joints and also a little

Try to feel. The stretching of the body after the inhalation and the slight tension in the whole body in that moment. And after exhalation, try to feel the complete relaxation of all the muscles and the inner peace, and stop off all the movements in your body. Deeply inhale and exhale. Now we will continue the asanas from the level 2. And then asana where we ended up last time is the 9th asana called Meruprasthasana. This asana is performed in standing position. So slowly, slowly, with the help of your hands, stand up. First lift up your head, then your shoulders, and then slowly, slowly come to the sitting position. And from sitting position, slowly, slowly come up to standing position. Legs are slightly apart from each other. Toes are facing sidewards. We will first do the movement very slowly and show the positions which should be kept during the quick movement. So first, inhale deeply and put the tip of your fingers on your shoulders. The tip of your fingers on the shoulders and the arms are parallel with the floor. With exhalation, rotate the upper part of your body backside, but keep your pelvis as much as possible facing frontwards. Look backside, turn your head backside as far as it is possible and comfortable for you. And with inhalation, come to the front position again. Again, do the movement. With exhalation, twist your body and turn the upper part of your body. Make sure that your pelvis is not moving, if possible, not at all. And try to get as far as possible it is comfortable for you. Keep your back straight and look up behind your shoulder. With inhalation, come back to the front position. With another exhalation, again get back to the position, twisting position, rotate your body again back. Yes, and in this position, when we finish the movement, we bend our body that our back is parallel with the floor, the look is in the front, and then rotate the body to the front, still keeping it parallel with the floor. And when we reach the front position, with deep inhalation, we go up into standing position. And with exhalation, hands are going back beside the body and relax. This movement we will now do quickly with quick and active exhalation. And then inhalation is passive. So with inhalation, the hands are going up. Fingers touching the arms and do the movement 10 times quickly. The exhalation is strong and the inhalation is passive. When you finish 10 times, finish in the ending position, bend down with holding hand, rotate your body to the front. When you are in the front, still holding the breath, with inhalation, go up. And with exhalation, completely relax the hands beside the body again. And feel the strong effect of the body, of the practice, on the whole energy of the body. How it is filling you with energy. And do the same exercise 10 times. On the other side. This practice is especially relaxing the deep muscles of the back,

It's increasing the flexibility of the spine. It's very strongly stimulating the whole energy in the body and the circulation. It's deepening the breath, giving inner balance. It's also stimulating digestion, blood circulation, and it's very good for those people who have low blood pressure. Only those people who have slip disks or problems with the spine should not practice this movement, or at least not so strongly. And with exhalation, completely relax the hands beside the body. Close your eyes. Deep inhale and exhale. And just feel the benefit of this asana. How it is waking you up. How it is increasing the energy in the whole body. How it's improving circulation. You can feel a little bit quicker your heart beating also. Now we will go slowly move to another asana called Chatushpada Asana. The starting position is with legs close to each other, feet are close to each other. Hands are nicely relaxed beside the body. Concentrate your energy in front of you, and you can also gaze on one point in front of you. With inhalation, raise your hands up in the front and stretch your body upwards to the ceiling. With exhalation, bend your body. The back is all the time of the movement stretched, and put your hands as far as possible and comfortable for you, that you keep your knees stretched. And the best position is if your heels are also on the floor. Remain in this position for a few inhalation and exhalation. Concentrate your look in front of you on one point, and deep inhale and exhale in this position. With exhalation, come slowly, slowly up with your hands towards your feet. Completely relax in this position. And with another inhalation, come up again with your hands, arms stretching over your head. Again, stretch your body towards the ceiling. And with exhalation, come with your arms again beside the body and relax. Deep inhale and exhale. And again, perform this asana another round. Concentrate on the movement and wait for inhalation. With inhalation, start the movement. Stretching the body as high as possible towards the ceiling. Feel the whole body. Then the bending begins in the hip joints. Your back is straight. Try to reach the floor as far as possible, that your knees are stretched, and it would be good that your heels are touching the floor. Make yourself comfortable in the asana. Asana means, except of other meanings, also comfortable. So asana should be comfortable position. You should feel relaxed and good in the position. You can also explore the position. The right position is that your body weight is balanced on the feet and on your palms. If you try to pull the weight of your body a little bit more on your hands, you can feel the changes in your tension of your muscles, especially the abdominal muscles. And then come again back to the right position. Also, it is important to we come back to the starting position. Stretch your body as much as possible, and with exhalation, relax your hands beside the body. Deep inhale and exhale. And the third round.
Again, wait for inhalation and start the practice. Asanas should be practiced 3 times, and each time we are deepening the effect of the practice on the whole body. Again, make yourself comfortable in this position. The position of your head is very important, and it is depends where you look. You can look either 50 or 40 centimeters in front of you, and in this position you can feel that your abdominal muscles are very relaxed. If you raise your head a little bit more up and you look in front of you far, then you feel that your chest muscles and upper abdominal muscles are stretching more. So you can find yourself in the asana and feel yourself comfortable in the asana. With exhalation, come slowly, slowly back. Relax, hanging the hands, and with another inhalation, come slowly, slowly up. With the hands going up towards the ceiling, again stretching yourself behind the hands, and with exhalation, relax your hands beside the body. Close your eyes and feel the effect of the body. How it is improving kidney functions, how it is strengthening the arms and legs and back, how it is improving the blood supply towards the head and nourishing brain and all the organs of the head with the blood, and how it is stretching the muscles of back part of the legs and back. Deep inhale and exhale. And we will go to Chakrasana. Chakrasana is a position of the well, and it begins with the legs slightly apart from each other. Toes are facing a little bit sidewards. And now in front of your body, clasp your fingers and keep your palms facing downwards, rotated. With inhalation, lift your arms up above the body and look at your fingers. And all the time of the practice, keep your look on the fingers. With exhalation, bend your body again in the hips, that your back is parallel with the floor. And with inhalation, rotate your body to the side. Keep your pelvis as much as possible in the front. And with exhalation, with inhalation, go back to the front. Exhalation, sorry. And with inhalation, rise up again. And with exhalation, release your hands beside your body and relax. Deep inhale and exhale. And we will do the practice on the other side. Again, clasp your fingers. Turn your palm towards the floor. Deeply inhale. And stretch your palms, hands above the body. Look at your fingers. With exhalation, bend down, head parallel with the floor, back parallel with the floor. With inhalation, rotate your body left side. Keep your pelvis as much as possible facing the frontward. With exhalation, coming to the front. With inhalation, up. With exhalation, relax your hands beside the body. Deep inhale and long exhale. Completely relax and feel the effect of the asana. Prepare for another round. Do it yourself
according to your breath rhythm. Turn your fingers, inhalation going up, watching the fingers, stretching yourself. Exhalation, bending the body. Inhalation, rotation. Keep your look on your fingers. Keep your concentration. This practice is improving the posture. It's strengthening the back muscles. It's stretching the back muscles and the muscles on the back side of the legs. And we can continue after deep inhale and exhale on the other side. Also, it's stretching the muscles on the side of the trunk. It's helping to get rid of fat on the trunk of the on the sides of the trunk. It's deepening the breath and it's opening the side parts of the lungs. It's also stimulating digestion and kidney functions. Only these people who have problems with dizziness should practice carefully or avoid the practice. It's also very strong practice for the abdominal muscles, especially the side parts of abdominal muscles. Strengthening arm muscles and muscles around the shoulders very much. Again, deep inhale and exhale. The effect of the asana is there. And after this feeling, you end up this asana and you can go to another asana. It is called Dvikonasana. The beginning position is again with feet close to each other, and you start the practice by putting your arms behind your back by wide arc. This wide arc is actually correcting the position of your shoulders and your shoulder blades and increasing the effect of the Dvikonasana. Clasp your fingers and keep your palms facing to the ceiling, towards the ceiling. With exhalation, bend your body from the hips with back stretched and let your hands, arms go as far as possible and as far as comfortable for you. You should not feel any pain, only pleasant and comfortable stretching. Relax your head, but keep your knees straight, stretched. Relax in this position completely. With inhalation, come back up again. Slowly, slowly, guide your movement by your fingers or your palms. Release the clasp of your fingers and put your hands beside the body again. Again, deep inhale and exhale and feel the asana. Feel the effect of the asana. We will do second round. Again, with the wide arc, we clasp our fingers behind the body. Deep inhale, exhale, and bending forwards. And relax. Completely relax in this position. Only make sure that your knees are stretched and your elbows are stretched. Now you can again try to find yourself in this position and try to, with the slight movements, correct the position. If you pull your heads, if you pull your arms a little bit more towards the floor, you can feel the slight increasing of the stretching of the muscles and ligaments around the shoulder. Also, if you try to pull your head a little bit more towards your knees,
you can feel that you have to use the abdominal muscles.

You can play in this asana and try to find yourself in the asana, that position which is just comfortable for you. With deep inhalation, we come back again into the starting position and deeply inhale and exhale. Relax your hands beside the body. Close your eyes and feel how the asana is working. We will do the third round. Now the body knows how the asana looks like and the body is comfortable in the asana. So we will try to feel the real effect of the asana. Slowly get into the asana and feel how it is. You can bend yourself and feel how it is stretching the back muscles, how it is improving the mobility in the shoulders, how it is stretching the muscles in between the shoulder blades. It is helping the people who have a rounded neck. It is very good for growing children. And it is improving blood circulation, particularly to the head. Relax yourself in the asana. Use only those muscles which are necessary for keeping the position. And the muscles which you do not use for the position, relax. And in this position, stop the movements completely. Deep breathing and complete stop of all the movements in the asana. And this is the real posture. Complete relaxation, deep breathing, and no motion in the asana. When you decide, wait for inhalation and come back to the starting position very slowly. Relax your hands beside the body. Keep your eyes closed and feel the effect of the asana. Just feel it. Do not move anything, just feel the effect of the asana. Deep inhale and exhale. And we will prepare for Uttanasana. Uttanasana is a standing from squatting. The beginning position is again with the legs slightly apart from each other. Clasp your fingers downwards and the palms are facing upwards. Wait for exhalation and with exhalation slightly bend your knees that your palms reach the level of your upper part of the thighs. Like if you're sitting on a high chair. Keep your head straight and your look should be in front of you. Your back is also straight. With inhalation, come again up. With another exhalation, go a little bit more down. With your palms to the level of your knees. It's more difficult for the knees and for the thigh muscles. With inhalation, come up again. With another exhalation, go a little bit more down that your hands get to the level of your thighs. And with inhalation, come slowly back up. Now we can remain in each position for few deep inhalations and exhalations. So do the practice yourself and stay in position for
too.

deep inhalations and exhalations. This practice is very good for women before delivering the babies because it is strengthening the lower pelvic muscles. It's very good also for irregular menstruation, stretches and strengthening the muscles of the thighs and also calves, and develops stability to regulating the breath. It's also increasing the circulation because it's nourishing the leg muscles with the blood, and that's why the heart rate after this practice can also a little bit increase. This practice should not be practiced by those people who have problems with the knees, especially after the operations of the knees, or they should practice only the first stage. Make sure that when you are in the position, your knees are parallel with your feet, that they are not facing more backwards or frontwards. They should be parallel with your feet. With inhalation, come again up, deeply inhale and exhale, and feel the whole body. Feel your heart rate. Your breath is a little bit maybe quicker, even and deeper. Feel your leg muscles and the circulation there. After feeling the effect of the asana, deeply inhale and exhale, and you are prepared for another asana. It is called Setu Asana, the bridge. The starting position is sitting position with straight legs. Your hands are behind the body, facing backwards. Now, with inhalation, lift your legs upwards as much as possible, especially the pelvis. And you can start the movement from bending your toes downwards, then make your legs strong and pull actually mainly your pelvis upwards, and your body should be in one line. With exhalation, go back down. Start with the knee, with the heels, calf muscles, then put your thighs and then the buttock, and then straighten your trunk of the body. Deep inhale and exhale. We will do the same again, and we will remain in the position for few inhalations and exhalations. Deeply inhale and exhale. And with inhalation, you start the movement. If the trunk of your body is firm, it's keeping the position, your head is relaxed backwards, and if you put your toes close to the floor, you can feel that the effect of the practice is increased. With exhalation, slowly come back again to the starting position. Relax your body. Deeply inhale and exhale. Wait for another inhalation and perform the asana again. And after each repetition, try to make it more perfect. And in the third position, try to relax in the position as deeply as possible. So with inhalation, start getting into the position. And relax completely all the muscles which you do not use for holding the position. Feel the effect on your leg muscles, buttock muscles,
shoulders, wrists, arms, how all these big muscles of the body are being strengthened. This is recommended also for women and for the people who have problems with lower abdomen. And it's encouraging the blood flow in the head, so it's also good for memory and the circulation in the blood. It's also regulating the kidney functions and function of thyroid gland. Only this practice should not be performed by those who have pain in the wrists or elbows and who have problems with the cervical spine or hyperactive thyroid gland, high blood pressure or dizziness. With exhalation coming back, relax in the starting position with deep inhale and long exhale. Feel the whole body. Relax the whole body. Feel the changes of the energy after the asana and try to explore the effect of the asana on your physical body, on the inner functions of your energy, on your breath, on your mental state, and on your feelings. After this, deeply inhale and long exhale. And prepare yourself for another asana. It is called Hasta Pada Angushtasana. The starting position is lying on the side of the body. So lie on the side of your body. Put your hands above the head and touch the palms. Your body should be straight. Knees are touching each other from the inner parts, and also the ankles are touching each other. Make sure that your body is very straight, like a piece of wood. Do not bend it anywhere. Just make sure that it is straight. Wait for inhalation, and with inhalation, rise up your right hand and the left leg and touch wherever it is comfortable for you your leg, but keep your knee straight. You can either touch your calf muscles or the ankle joint or your foot sole or the toes. Depends on your ability and or your stretching capacity, and it's increasing while you are practicing yoga in daily life for a longer time, of course. With exhalation, go down with your leg as well as with your hand. Touch your palms, touch your ankles, deeply inhale and exhale. Change to another side. Again, fix yourself in the position. Make sure that your body is straight and it is not bending forwards or backwards. Wait for inhalation, and with inhalation, again start rising up your upper hand and upper leg. The knee is straight. Touch your leg wherever you are capable. And fix yourself in the position. Deeply inhale and exhale. And come back to the starting position. Deeply inhale and exhale. And we will do one round on each side more. So change the side again. Now your body knows how to perform the asana, so we can remain in the asana for a little bit longer, more inhalations and exhalations, and
If we do the third repetition,

we should try to rest and relax in the asana as much as possible. So with inhalation, go up. Fix yourself in the position and feel the muscles and the ligaments, how they are being stretched. Feel the stretching of your leg muscles, stretching of your arm muscles. Feel the lower back and feel the area of kidneys. In this position, the kidneys are a little bit squeezed, so the blood is going out of them. And when we come back from the position, there is a new blood supply into the kidneys, so it means that it is improving and encouraging the kidney function. Only those people who have kidney stones should not practice this. It's increasing mobility of the hips, and we can slowly go back and change the other direction. After deep inhale and exhale, turn your body to another side and perform to another side the last time. Again, wait for inhalation, and with that, direct the movement of your leg upwards carefully and control the movement all over its performance. It's under your control all the time till you touch wherever you want. Then stretch the knee and fix yourself in the asana. And try to relax in the asana with a deep inhalation and exhalation. So this asana is improving also the mobility of the hips, stretches muscles along the back and leg muscles, and it's improving concentration and sense of balance. With exhalation, come back slowly, slowly down. Relax in this position, deeply inhale and long exhale. Come back on your back, deeply inhale and exhale, and prepare for another asana called Sumeru Asana. The starting position of Sumeru Asana is Vajrasana. So sit up in Vajrasana. Relax your hands on your knees. Keep your back straight. Your look is going in front of you. You can fix your gaze on some place in front of you. And with inhalation, you start rising up on the knees. Hands are in front of your body, going up. Rise your legs up. With exhalation, go down, touch the floor, and lift up your back, buttock up, and keep the position on your toes. Your head is relaxed in between the shoulders. Completely relax in this position. And feel how can the slight movements of your toes change the complete feelings of the muscles, especially in abdominal part and also the calf muscles. Different part of calf muscles is being stretched when you keep your position completely on the tip of the toes, or you keep the position on the whole part of the toes. Again, fix yourself in the asana as it is comfortable for you. And relax there. With exhalation, go back down. Put your heels on the floor slowly, and then slowly, slowly start bending your knees and feel the stretching of the muscles of the foot sole while bending the knees. Bending the knees slowly, slowly, and feel the stretching of the muscles of your foot sole. And then put your buttock back, again your heels, into Vajrasana.

and deeply exhale. Deep inhale and exhale. The last asana is called Meru Vakrasana. The starting position for this asana is sitting with straight legs. So sit with straight legs. The hands are beside the body and the fingers are facing sidewards. The beginning position is sitting position and the hands are beside the body facing sidewards. With inhalation, put your left hand close to the right one and at the same time put your left feet parallel with the outer part of your thigh in the level of the knee. Stretch your body there, touch the palms with the floor and rotate just the upper part of your body and your shoulders backside. And your look should be behind your shoulder. Deep inhale and exhale in this position. Keep the rotation only of the upper part of your body and be sure that your both buttock parts are on the floor. With exhalation, come back into the starting position with the hands beside the body, fingers facing sidewards. Wait for another inhalation and perform the same practice to the other side. With inhalation, put your head close to the other one and rotate your body as far as possible. Keep your body, keep your back straight. This position is preparation for Ardha Matsyendra Asana and it is actually relaxing all the muscles of the back. It's improving the flexibility of the spine, also the flexibility of the hips, stabilizes the spine, it is stimulating digestive system and is very good for eyes. With exhalation, come back into the starting position. Deeply inhale and exhale. And feel the effect of this asana, especially on your spine. And the muscles around the hips, deep muscles around the hips. Deeply inhale and exhale. And we will end up with the relaxation in Ananda Asana. So lie down into a comfortable posture on the back. Legs are slightly apart from each other. Hands are nicely relaxing beside the body. Correct your position again that your spine is stretched on the floor. And deeply inhale and exhale. Relax the whole body from the toes till the top of your head and from the top of your head till the toes. Relax all the muscles of your right leg. Relax all the muscles of your left leg. Completely relax the muscles of your right hand and arm, including shoulder. And relax the whole your left hand, arm and shoulder. Feel your abdomen. 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Relax all the muscles of your chest. 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Feel the muscles of your throat and neck and relax them.
Relax the area of thyroid gland. Relax your jaws, all face muscles. Relax your forehead and the whole head. No tension in your face. Your face is completely relaxed. And try to find out and ask yourself how you feel after this yoga exercise. What are the changes in the body? What are the changes of your physical and mental and emotional state? Deeply inhale and exhale. Feel your breath. Feel your breath in the nostrils and follow it the whole path till the lungs. Deeply inhale with full yoga breath. Deeply exhale with full yoga breath. Slowly move your fingers. Move your toes. Move your arms and legs. And slightly, with the help of your hands, rise up, beginning with the head. Then the shoulders are rising up, and then the whole trunk of the body into the sitting position. Sit up in meditation posture, that one which is comfortable for you, and prepare yourself for pranayama. We will do the second level of pranayama practice. So prepare yourself. Put your hands in chin mudra on your knees. Three fingers nicely stretched. Deeply inhale and exhale. And concentrate on your breath process. Feel the breath, how it is coming and going through the nostrils. With inhalation, make pranayama mudra with index finger and the third finger touching the eyebrow center. Make a pranayama mudra and start breathing through the right nostril by closing through the left nostril, by closing the right nostril with your thumb. Inhale left and exhale through the right nostril by closing the left nostril with your ring finger. With inhalation, again close the right nostril and again inhale left and exhale right. And keep this way of breathing through left and right nostril while keeping the breath being a little bit more deeper than the normal breath. 20 times inhalation through the right, through the left, and exhalation through the right. After 20 times, put your hand again back on your knee and deeply inhale and exhale through both nostrils. We will do the opposite. It means that again make pranayama mudra and inhale through the right nostril and exhale through the left nostril. Another inhalation is again through the right and exhalation through the left nostril. Make 20 times inhale and exhale like this, keeping your breath a little bit deeper
than normal. After this pranayama practice, you are perfectly prepared for meditation from yoga in daily life, second level. This meditation is more orientated to concentration techniques on the breath together with mantra soham. Observing of your thoughts and in the end, meditation and singing Gayatri Mantra. So in this moment we will end up our practice with singing three times Om and three times Shanti, Shanti, Shanti, which means peace. Deeply inhale.

Remain in this position for a while and feel the inner peace. Become aware of the space where you are now. Imagine the room where you are sitting, all the equipment, pictures, furniture. Move your fingers, move your legs, move your hands and arms, and wrap your palms together as strong as possible. Make your palms very, very warm and activate with this movement the whole body and extrovert yourself. Try to put your hands on your face muscles and warm the face muscles. Wrap them nicely. And become aware of yourself, of your external world. Open your eyes. And you can bend your head down, touch the floor with your forehead, and feel the blood circulation into the brain and into the organs of your body. With this practice, our second part is finished, and we will continue with the third part of yoga in daily life. Have a nice day. Enjoy your time.

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0: Is on the stage.
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0: To demonstrate yoga and so teaching all people.
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1: Dobre.
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0: 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So, this 8 chakras in the body.
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0: 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These three coming through the spine column down.
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1: A tak sa pýtal, že čo potom teda urobíš?
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1: A ten majster odpovedal, ja ti ukážem, ja ti to raz ukážem.
0: So one day, what happens?
1: A čo sa stalo jedného dňa?
0: That is, Guruji went for village.
1: Guruji išiel do jednej dediny.
0: And get some bhiksha.
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0: So he went there and suddenly what happens?
1: Odišiel tam a čo sa zrazu stalo?
0: That the Guruji got one watermelon.
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0: And then he went towards to his ashram.
1: A vracal sa späť do svojho ášramu.
0: Constellation came.
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0: And there was a day that someone killed the king's son.
1: A bol to deň, v ktorom niekto zabil kráľovho syna.
0: So they were running and see who did this.
1: A vtedy veľa stráži utekalo a hľadalo toho, kto to urobil.
0: There's nobody.
1: Nebol tam nikto.
0: They have checked all the people.
1: Skontrolovali každého jedného človeka.
0: And they said to see the Guruji.
1: A uvideli potom Gurujiho.
0: And they all will say, of course, Guruji will not do anything.
1: A povedali si, samozrejme, Guruji nič také neurobil.
0: But he had in his bag and going.
1: Ale on mal svoju tašku na pleci a išiel.
0: So the people who were there for checking.
1: A tak tí, ktorí tam kontrolovali ľudí.
0: The guards or police.
1: Polícia alebo stráž.
0: Said, Guruji, what have you in your bag?
1: Sa z Gurujiho spýtali, čo to máš v svojej taške?
0: He said, I brought my some fruits.
1: Doniesol som si nejaké ovocie.
0: And they saw it was the head of the prince.
1: A oni sa tam pozreli a bola tam hlava princa.
0: They said, Guruji, we did not know that you can do this.
1: A stráž povedala, Guruji, my sme si nemysleli, že by si také niečo
0: 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But he
1: urobil.
0: Said, I have not done.
1: Ale Guruji vravel, ja som to neurobil.
0: Maybe somebody put in my bag.
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0: So they took this bag and Guruji to the king.
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0: And everybody knew that this is the head of the prince.
1: A každý už vedel, že v tom vreci je hlava princa.
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0: 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And suddenly the constellation is gone.
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0: And they went and asked the king and saw the bag.
1: A oni prišli za kráľom a ukázali mu tú tašku.
0: That they said, Guruji, our people

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0: Of course, prince. The father will be very sad and strong and very, very, very, very sad.
1: A ten král bol samozrejme veľmi smutný, bol mocný a bol smutný.
0: And he said to prince, to the guard, saying the king, here is the bag.
1: A tie stráže odovzdali tašku kráľovi. 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
0: And that time the constellation was gone.
1: V tom čase už tá konštalácia pominula.
0: There was only watermelon.
1: Bol tam iba ten melón.
0: So said, where are you?
1: A on sa pýtal, tak kde je tá hlava?
0: He said, I went to take the watermelon and I was going to my ashram, that's all.
1: A Guruji vravel, no ja som si zobral len tento melón a pracoval som sa späť do svojho ashramu.
0: So king said.
1: A tak kráľ povedal.
0: Okay, thank you.
1: Dobre, ďakujem ti.
0: But you know what happened with my son?
1: Ale vieš, nevieš, čo sa stalo môjmu synovi?
0: He's playing there.
1: On sa tam hrá.
0: So they said, must be something stupid all.
1: Všetci sa museli zblázniť.
0: Guruji goes to his ashram.
1: Guruji sa vrátil do svojho ashramu.
0: Sitting there.
1: Posadil sa tam.
0: And the Sunny comes.
1: And a Saturn prišiel.
0: And I'm sorry, Gurudev.
1: Je mi to ľúto, Gurudev.
0: I know that, and I told you.
1: Ja som ti to vravel, upozoril.
0: But I tried as much as could, I make constellation little less.
1: A snažil som sa, ako sa len dalo tú konšteláciu zmierniť.
0: And so, he said, what should I do, Guruji said.
1: A Guruji sa ho pýtal, čo mám urobiť.
0: So, if you have in your constellation about the Saturn.
1: A ak máte teda konštalácii Saturn,
0: it means or there are many people, many don't eat watermelon.
1: Znamená to, že by ste nemali jesť červené melóny.
0: Yes, many people said, because you know, you remember once I said, you should give up something.
1: Pretože si spomínate, že som raz povedal, že niečoho by ste sa mali vzdať.
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1: Čohokoľvek, čo je pre vás najjednoduchšie.
0: Or very hard.
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0: But lifelong.
1: Ale mali by ste sa toho vzdať na celý život.
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1: Vzdať sa toho.
0: So, due to this Sunny, the Saturn. What we can give up?
1: A tak práve kvôli tomuto Saturnu, čoho by sme sa mohli vzdať?
0: Water, sugar melon is the symbol of our head.
1: A ten melón je symbolom našej hlavy.
0: And don't take and cut the head. Otherwise, you will have problems.
1: A tak neutínajte hlavy, lebo by ste mali problémy.
0: Is there anybody have business with the watermelons?
1: Je tu niekto, kto obchoduje s melónmi?
0: Okay, we don't tell the person, okay? Otherwise his business is gone.
1: Tak tomuto človeku to nepovieme, lebo jeho obchod sa zničí.
0: So it is like that. So many things. There was I have many disciples and we were told once, give up anything what you want.
1: A je to presne takto. 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
0: And one of his wife said to her husband, they both were my disciple.
1: A manželka povedala svojmu manželovi, obaja boli mojimi žiakmi.
0: And he's eating too much chocolate.
1: A on jedol veľa čokolády.
0: So can I give up Swamiji?
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0: For me it's very easy. But for you to give up the chocolate, sometimes, but it must not go even in your lips.
1: Pre mňa napríklad by to nebolo také ťažké, ale pre vás to môže byť ťažké vzdať sa čokolády. 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
1: A on sa toho vzdal.
0: Next day he said,
1: a na ďalší deň povedal,
0: should I give up chocolate, but I can eat other sweets or not?
1: A tým, že sa vzdám čokolády, môžem jesť iné sladkosti alebo nie?
0: Yes.
1: Áno.
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0: And lifelong he kept this.
1: A on to dodržal celý život.
0: And his wife is still there.
1: Jeho žena stále žije.
0: She is very many years disciple.
1: Je mnohoročná žiačka.
0: So this is called sankalpa.
1: A tomuto sa hovorí sankalpa.
0: And the sankalpa means to have one oath.
1: Sankalpa znamená zložiť určitú prísahu, sľub.
0: So when you are married, men and women, girl and boys, when they are marrying,
1: ak sa chcete zobrať, máte svadbu.
0: So in cultures or in temple or under the tree,
1: či už v kostole, chráme alebo pod stromom,
0: on the rock,
1: na skale,
0: in the forest,
1: alebo v lese,
0: extra doesn't matter where you marry,
1: je jedno, kde sa zoberiete.
0: And there you both are saying that I will be your for whole life.
1: A tam si sľubujete, že budem.
0: And others said also that I will be forever.
1: A to isté sľubí aj ten druhý.
0: And when you will one day you give up,
1: a keď sa toho jedného dňa vzdáte,
0: you think that I am happy that I gave up this husband, and this girl will say that I am very happy that I gave up, and etc.
1: A poviete si, som rada, že som sa vzdala alebo zbavila tohto manžela alebo manželky.
0: But what is about your promise?
1: Ale čo sa stane s vašim sľubom?
0: The promise is just not like a say yes or no something, no. Not like that.
1: Sľub to nie je len o tom, že poviete áno alebo nie.
0: It's not walking step or anything, just only eating.
1: To nie je len ako kráčať po schodoch alebo niečo zjesť.
0: The promise, when we do the promise,
1: ak niečo sľúbime,
0: then we have to follow.
1: Potom by sme sa toho mali držať.
0: Maybe you think that you made something different.
1: Možno si myslíte, že ste spravili niečo iné.
0: It could be for different things. And therefore we should be very careful.
1: Z rôznych príčin, a preto by sme mali byť veľmi opatrní.
0: Otherwise it will bring not good.
1: Pretože ináč nám to neprinesie nič dobré.
0: For both it will be not good.
1: Pre oboch to nebude dobré.
0: So therefore we should know, we should have our sankalpa.
1: A preto by sme mali vedieť a mali mať svoju sankalpu.
0: And the sankalpa is like that. When, for example, in the church, I'm talking because you people know about church.
1: Je to ako napríklad, keď v kostole, rozprávam o kostole, pretože vy ste na to zvyknutí.
0: And the church, in the church, the what you call them, some master, guru, priest.
1: A v tom kostole, kňaz?
0: Name priest is also, this is like a wish. Give you the wish. The priest who gives you the peace and bliss and said, follow this, what I said? What are you saying? You said the what said the priest that to your first tell the girls that will you do this for and respect and do you accept this for the, this wish to your husband? And she said yes. And then he tells to his girl, or the, now you are a wife, so will you respect this? Said yes.
1: A tak v kostole práve tento kňaz vlastne predniesie tú novomanželskú prísahu a snúbenci s ňou súhlasia.
0: But in the church they will not say, if you don't want to remain, and then you can give up. So forgive up from this service. In the church they will not say.
1: Ale nepovedia vám, že by ste mali alebo mohli túto novomanželskú prísahu porušiť alebo zrušiť.
0: The priest itself who gave the wish or this permission, then he cannot take again back.
1: A oni vám vlastne súhlas k tomu sobášu dajú až vtedy, keď odsúhlasíte túto novomanželskú prísahu a už ju potom on nemôže zobrať späť.
0: But now they will do many times different.
1: Ale v dnešnej dobe sa to už robí inak.
0: But still the in the church there near they will not make again say okay separate.
1: Ale v kostole stále platí to isté, že tá prísaha je vlastne večná a nedá sa zobrať späť, nedá sa vlastne rozviesť.
0: So this is not only in the church.
1: Nie je to však len v kostoloch.
0: It is everywhere.
1: Je to tak všade.
0: And then you have a good children.
1: Potom máte dobré deti.
0: And the children will also learn in that way.
1: A deti sa vlastne z toho poučia.
0: So there is many things. Similarly, if you get a promise about your mantra,
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0: kriya yoga,
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0: and all these techniques,
1: a všetkých týchto techník,
0: we have to go through.
1: Mali by sme potom v tom pokračovať.
0: That's very important.
1: A to je veľmi dôležité.
0: And so is that today is the day for Guru Purnima.
1: A dnešný deň je dňom pre Guru Purnimu.
0: And there all it will tell you the same thing which I told you now.
1: A všetci vám o tom budú rozprávať to isté, čo vám hovorím.
0: What it is said in the Bible.
1: Hovorí sa o tom aj v Biblii.
0: And the church.
1: Etc. A podobne.
0: Then we humans will also no war, no fighting.
1: Potom nebudú žiadne vojny, žiadne boje.
0: Thou shall not kill.
1: Pretože sa hovorí, nezabiješ.
0: And no weapons, nothing.
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0: But now they don't follow this.
1: Ale v dnešnej dobe sa toto nenásleduje.
0: Why they are fighting?
1: Prečo bojujú?
0: Why they make the weapons?
1: Prečo vyrábajú zbranie?
0: We kill.
1: Prečo zabíjame?
0: And why the people not give their children more instructions?
1: Prečo nedávame deťom viac inštrukcií?
0: So nowadays very rare people who follow the promise.
1: V dnešnej dobe sú veľmi vzácni ľudia, ktorí dodržujú svoj sľub.
0: And but there are some promise or something what you want to wish or this also we can still give up.
1: Ale máme aj rôzne iné sľuby, pri ktorých môžeme sa niečoho vzdať.
0: For example, tak. Yeah, áno. So, I go to the one shop.
1: Napríklad idem do obchodu.
0: And I want to buy one jacket.
1: A chcem si kúpiť vestu.
0: And tells, I think I like this. Can I put on me?
1: Poviem si, áno, táto sa mi páči, môžem si ju vyskúšať?
0: So he said yes.
1: Predávač povie áno.
0: And I said yes.
1: Ja poviem áno.
0: But then he said next one. He said, I think this is too tight for me. Can I have this one?
1: Ale potom uvidím druhú a poviem, táto je mi príliš úzka, môžem vyskúšať.
0: So this is not a promise.
1: Toto nie je sľub.
0: Okay? Or you go for some fruit.
1: Alebo ak si idete vybrať nejaké ovocie.
0: So like this or I will take this one.
1: Páči sa mi toto alebo si zoberiem radšej toto?
0: So these are the certain things. This is that what you are choosing.
1: A toto sú vlastne veci, pri ktorých si vyberáte.
0: So there you will say, why you promised to take this and why you will say I will take other one.
1: A nepovie vám ten predávač, že vy ste si predsa vybrali túto a povedali ste, že ju chcete a nie túto druhú.
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0: But what I'm sitting here and telling you something.
1: Ale to, čo vám tu teraz rozprávam,
0: also a wish, promise. Because there are two people are sitting here.
1: Lebo toto je takisto určitou želaní a sľube.
0: Half hour here with me.
1: Sú tu už pol hodinu so mňou z Nového Zélandu.
0: And there are both, they want, say, Swamiji, yes, blessing, so. Okay, all the best, yes.
1: A čakajú na moje požehnanie.
0: Ja?
2: Happy Guru Purnima, Guru Dev.
0: Okay, that's all. Very good. Hari Om to everybody, blessings for all. Hari Om. So they were listening long.
1: A oni počúvali už veľmi dlho.
0: It's a good idea.
1: Je to dobrý nápad.
0: Anyhow, so that's like a day came. And therefore, some we promised, I will not eat eggs.
1: A tak my niekedy niečo sľúbime, akože nebudeme jesť napríklad vajíčka.
0: Yeah, maybe we eat some egg in cherry.
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1: O ktorom sme nevedeli.
0: But purposely we should not do.
1: Ale nemali by sme to robiť vedome.
0: So today is a Guru Purnima.
1: Dnes je Guru Purnima.
0: And in Guru Purnima it is said.
1: A na Guru Purnimu sa hovorí.
0: That I have done whole year.
1: Pracoval som celý rok.
0: All my sadhana, my malas, my mantras, everything.
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0: Good things.
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1: A či už...
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0: My Lord, I give you both.
1: Odovzdávam ti, môj pane,
0: good and bad.
1: Dobré aj to zlé.
0: Please.
1: Prosím.
0: Take it.
1: Vezmi si to.
0: And do what you will.
1: Príjmi to a...
0: So I gave you today.
1: A urob s tým, čo uznáš za vhodné.
0: It's like, for example, you are a farmer.
1: Napríklad, keď ste farmárom.
0: And you have now the grain in your field.
1: A dozrelo vám obilie.
0: And now you will harvest.
1: A teraz ho začnete žnúť.
0: So after harvesting.
1: A po žňoch.
0: You give everything for your business or whatever.
1: Potom toto všetko dáte do svojho biznisu.
0: And you are giving the farmer the his field, said, please relax for some month.

0: And after I will give another seeds, not the wheat. 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
0: So we change both. 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
1: A tak aj my odovzdávame oboje. 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
0: Please bless me.
1: Prosím, požehnaj mi.
0: And give me blessing.
1: Daj mi požehnanie.
0: And give me the oath that what I should do.
1: A daj mi, prosím, inštrukciu, čo by som mal robiť.
0: So now I will practice.
1: Teraz budem cvičiť.
0: And you give me mantras or any techniques.
1: Daj mi mantry, daj mi techniky.
0: I will practice.
1: A ja sľubujem, že ich budem cvičiť.
0: 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I will give all to you, O my Lord.
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0: And in how many years, how many good things you did.
1: A v toľkých rokoch, koľko dobrých vecí ste už urobili.
0: And consciously or unconsciously.
1: Vedome alebo nevedome.
0: Something you definitely have done.
1: Ste určite urobili niečo.
0: That also gave you. Now in 25 years.
1: Čo vám niečo prinieslo?
0: I had more good things and less difficult things.
1: Teraz po 25 rokoch sa mi vracia viac dobrého ako problémov.
0: So Gurudev said.
1: A tak Gurudev povedal.
0: I will give you again good birth of the human.
1: Dám ti opäť dar zrodenia človeka.
0: And go ahead to do good things.
1: Choď a rob dobré veci.
0: So again we have to work then.
1: A tak znovu musíme robiť.
0: We have to give back.
1: Musíme to vrátiť späť.
0: That's it. But sometimes it is said.
1: Ale niekedy sa hovorí.
0: Gurudev, I give you everything.
1: Gurudev, dal som ti všetko.
0: And I will do what you want.
1: A urobím.
0: Then he said. Then it is said that I will give you everything.
1: A potom sa povie, dám ti všetko.
0: I will be there.
1: Budem tu pre teba.
0: And I will go there.
1: A pôjdem, kam bude treba.
0: So, renew. I will give my good and my bad, all I give you.
1: A odovzdám ti všetko, aj to dobré, aj to zlé, aj s úrokmi.
0: Then Gurudev or God, whatever you said.
1: A potom, či už Gurudev alebo Boh, čo poviete.
0: It will bring somewhere. And then we have lot of good things. Then Gurudev will say, come as a guru.
1: Si to potom Boh zobere.
0: And work good things for all.
1: A Boh nás opäť privedie späť, aby sme pracovali pre
0: ostatných. So many we are here.
1: Mnohí z nás.
0: We did good.
1: Pretože sme robili dobro.
0: And we will do good more.
1: A budeme to dobro šíriť ešte viac.
0: So we are lucky.
1: Sme šťastní.
0: That we got our pariparama gurus, all our destinations.
1: Že náš osud, naša guru parampara.
0: From Shiva till today.
1: Od Šivu až do dnešných dní.
0: And you are inside there.
1: Že sme vnútri.
0: So that's very, very good.
1: To je veľmi dobré.
0: And tomorrow is a Guru Bab Purnima.
1: A zajtra nás čaká Guru Purnima.
0: And for us we have here.
1: A my už tu dnes máme.
0: Therefore, I wish you.
1: A preto vám želám.
0: You and all our bhaktas around the whole world.
1: Vám a všetkým bhaktom na celej zemi.
0: They should offer everything to your Gurudev.
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1: You cannot make, you can say somebody as a father, but it is not a father.
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0: Z neho narastie opäť len mango.
1: So you can say the mango is a apple.
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1: you can see as an apple, but taste and everything is a different.
0: Ale nikdy nebude chutiť.
1: And therefore we or look for that Gurudev that we do everything.
0: A preto pre tohto Gurudeva budeme robiť všetko.
1: So this is very, very good. And wish you all the best.
0: Želám vám všetko dobré.
1: And now everybody, we will chant mantras.
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1: Mata Pita Guru Deva
0: Jai.
1: Om Shanti Shanti. The last one has been told is for my our mother and our father. We are worship, we are like brother and mother. So you understand? When within the first time and at the end, first mother and father. So it means we worship, we work to our parents. Parents, yeah? And so mother and father. If we will be good for that, we go to the God all. And so mother and father, and then it comes children. And the children, this be very good, that they should be like mother, father. And they will get a child. So they should all go in the same families, everything. Not only that someone is married and then said no, and this child is there, he's drinking alcohols very much and this and that, and the other doesn't do like this, that, and children are others' dharas, then we are not any more humans. Not humans. It is also, they said, many animals, they are also the best and good that they are together. When that one child or this is one animal die, then the other, after few days or 1 month or something, that will also die, because there's no together. So if the humans, we human, cannot be for our children, mother and fathers, then it's great, very good. So we are all good, okay? Hari Om, Deep Nayan Bhagwan.

0: Hari Om svima, dobroveče i dobro nam došli u ime Udruženja Jogu u svakodnevnom životu, Novi Sad, Srbija.
1: On the behalf of Yoga in Daily Life, Novi Sad, Srbija, very good evening to you all and welcome.
0: Veoma je lepo videti vas u ovolikom broju, jer to uvek znači jednu novu, dobru, pozitivnu energiju.
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0: Želim da pozdravim Hari Om, Mahamandalesha Swami Avatar Puridžija, i želim da mu zahvalim što se odazvao našem pozivu, da po prvi put, samo prvi jedan u nizu, dođe i poseti naš ashram i naš grad.
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0: Juče smo imali veoma intenzivan dan. 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
1: Yesterday we had a very intensive day and life showed us all the colors.
0: I predavanje Swami Avatar Puridžije je u stvari toliko bilo u praksi pokazano koliko je važno iskoristiti sadašnji trenutak.
1: And the lecture from Swami Avatar Puridži was actually implied in practice, so we could really see how important it is to truly be in the present moment.
0: Jer život teče i mi ne znamo šta nas čeka sutra.
1: Because we saw that life is moving and we don't know what will happen tomorrow.
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1: I feel the need to mention our dear Anica Suraj Devi, who was yesterday just with us laughing here in this space, and she's still with us. Her voice, her laugh is still in this space, even though she is not physically present anymore.
0: Meni preostaje jedino još jednom da se zahvalim svima, Swami Avatar Puriju i da mu predam reč.
1: Finally, I just want to say thank you all of you and our dear Swami Avatar Puriji and now I give the floor to you.
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2: Today is a happy day and a sad day.
1: Danas je i srećan dan i tužan dan.
2: Happy day because we are all together, we are all here.
1: srećan jer smo svi zajedno i svi smo ovde.
2: Sad for us but happy for Suraj Devi.
1: Tužan za nas, ali srećan za Suraj Devi.
2: And to show an example, she is a, or was an example of a true Yogendil life practitioner.
1: Ona je bila pravi primer Yogendil life vežbača, mislim, ono ko primenjuje.
2: She was more than 80, 85, how much? 87. 86 and a half.
1: Imala je 86 i po godina.
2: Full active.
1: Potpuno aktivna.
2: Anytime when she was in Jadan or here or anytime you could always see her smiling and being active.
1: Gde god je bila ovde ili u Jadanu, uvek ste mogli videti nasmejanu i aktivnu.
2: And she was the biggest fan on my Facebook.
1: I bila je najveći fan mog Facebook.
2: Even Samadhi doesn't know how to use so much Facebook as she knew.
1: Čak ni Samadhi ne zna toliko da koristi Facebook kao što je znala ona.
2: Every post of mine had her comment.
1: Svaki moj post, moja objava imala je njen komentar.
2: Even the one till day before yesterday.
1: Čak i jedna od preključe.
2: And yesterday she was here, she welcomed me at the gate.
1: Juče je bila ovde, dobro, poželila mi dobrodošlicu.
2: And she was here sitting with us here right in the same hall.
1: Ovde je sedela s nama baš u ovoj sali.
2: And she made beautiful kremšnite and lunch.
1: Napravila nam je predivne krempite, ručak.
2: And she went to the store nearby, ordered 40 more pieces for all of you tonight.
1: Otišla je u prodavnicu blizu i naručila još 40 i više krempita za sve nas.
2: And was

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0: And Mahaprabhu just said, okay, now come.
1: I Mahaprabhu je rekao, u redu, sada možeš doći.
0: But it was also in Jadan many times, she had sometimes heart issues, sometimes other issues.
1: Ali ona je u Jadanu imala često problema sa srcem.
0: But always was staying strong.
1: Ali uvek je ostajala snažna.
0: Always she had the strength.
1: Imala je snagu unutrašnju.
0: Very active, running around even after her operation in Jadan, she didn't want to stay in bed as the doctors prescribed.
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0: And another power of Vishva Guruji and Guru Kripa.
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0: Although she pushes me to eat many times.
1: Iako ona mene nagovara da jedem često.
0: Well, this time I don't know why I had the feeling, but before leaving Delhi I said, you are coming away. No, she said, actually she said, my mom will be cooking for you in Novi Sad.
1: Ali ovaj put ona je rekla, moja majka će kuvati za tebe u Novom Sadu, prije
0: and
1: nego što sam otišao.
0: Come with.
1: I ja sam rekao, pa dođi s nama.
0: Usually we want her in Delhi, we don't take her anywhere. We said, no, you stay in Delhi. She wants to come to Jadan, no, you stay in Delhi.
1: Uglavnom je mi teramo da ostane u Delhi, uslovno rečeno, i kad želi da dođe u Jadan, mi kažemo, ne, ne trebaš nam u Delhi.
0: But this time from inside I had feeling, I said, no, you come with.
1: Ali ovaj put sam ja imao iznutra osjećaj i rekao sam joj, ne, ne, ti dođi.
0: Now who will take care of the ashram and people are coming and going and everything.
1: Ona je rekla, ali ko će da brine o ashramu, ljudi dolaze, svašta nešto ima.
0: We organized Gita and also one of my boys, they went there.
1: Mi smo organizovali Gitu i još jednom od mojih momaka da tamo brinu o stvarima.
0: Then it was about how will we manage, it's expensive, this, that.
1: Onda je došao na red troškovi, kako ćemo platiti i ostalo.
0: I said, don't worry about anything, just come with.
1: Ja sam rekao, ne brini ni o čemu, samo dođi.
0: Still, she managed, she came.
1: I ona je uspela, došla.
0: And then finally yesterday we reached after a week of, no, 5 days of traveling.
1: I mi smo konačno juče stigli posle 5 dana putovanja.
0: And after a week of 5 days of traveling, after reaching here.
1: I nakon što smo došli ovde.
0: She managed to spend the day with her.
1: Ona je imala priliku da provede dan sa svojom majkom.
0: We all met her, she met, she was enjoying her time.
1: Svi smo je videli, bila je radosna ovde.
0: And she passed.
1: I onda je otišla.
0: But being at the right time at the right place.
1: Ali to je bilo na pravom mestu u pravo vreme.
0: We always say naam karta, what is meant to happen is will happen.
1: Mi uvek kažemo naam karta, ono što treba da se desi, desiće se.
0: But the problem is in trusting and
1: Ali,
0: believing it.
1: Problem je da verujemo u to, da imamo poverenje.
0: That there is always a reason why we are somewhere or why we are not somewhere.
1: Da uvek postoji razlog zašto jesmo negde ili zašto nismo negde.
0: Many times we complain, we were supposed to be here and last moment maybe the flight get cancelled and then later we see something happens. So it's always a reason why you are there or why you are not.
1: Mi se često žalimo, trebao sam biti tamo i tamo, na primjer na nekom letu koji je otkazan, a onda se ispostavi svašta nešto i mi budemo srećni što nismo bili tamo. 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
0: So, Swamiji, Mahaprabhuji, whoever made sure that she had the last darshan and the mother managed to see her and see us all and me, and so it was a nice departure.
1: I tako Svamiđevom i Mahaprabhuđevom milošću je sve uređeno da je Samadhi mogla da vidi majku, da je majka videla nju i da smo svi bili ovde zajedno sa našom manicom.
0: So on behalf of the whole Yoga and Daily Life family.
1: I tako u ime cijele naše Yoga in Daily Life, yoga u svakodnevnom životu porodice.
0: On behalf of the parampara.
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0: We wish her a beautiful and peaceful departure and rest in the beautiful lotus feet and the lap of Mahaprabhuji.
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0: Atma unites with the Paramatma.
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0: So we all will sing Trembakam Yajamahe 5 times.
1: Pevamo mantru 5 puta.
0: For her peaceful, ongoing, resting journey.
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0: Because now she is finally free from all this interesting world of ours.
1: Jer ona je sada konačno slobodna od ovog našeg zabavnog sveta.

0: 느끼게. 잠깐만, 잠깐만. On behalf of our beautiful family, condolences to you and your brother and your family. This mala we will put on the photo day after tomorrow in the funeral.
1: Ovu malu stavite na sliku na preko sutra na sahranu.
0: I know it's hard for her, but maybe do you want to say two words? Something? It's okay. Our family. Anyone would like to share something about Suraj Devi?
1: Da li bi neko nešto želeo da podeli o našoj Suraj Devi?
0: Gopala?
1: Gopala?
0: Gopala did many trips taking her to VIP to the seminar.
1: Gopala ju je često vozio u VIP na seminar.
0: And now he will miss the without the stop button radio.
1: I sada će mu nedostajati radio bez dugmeta za gašenje.
0: Don't worry, like mother, like daughter.
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1: 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I'm sorry, but for me it's Anica. I'm used to it like that. Yes.
0: I pokušao sam da je dokučim šta je ona meni značila i šta je donosila i kakva je ona bila.
1: I was trying to figure out what she meant for me and what she brought to me and how was she like.
0: I ubrzo sam uvideo da u stvari ona nije samo meni, nego svima nama je donela jednu neverovatnu radost sa njenim prisustvom.
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0: Uvek smo se malo smejali na njen račun, nije čula dobro ili tako, ali je to je bilo uvek puno ljubavi i puno radosti. 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
1: And every time we were joking around with her, well, truly with love and joy, that she didn't hear well, or she always just brought a lot of joy. 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
0: I ona je negde na neki jako lep način u stvari prikrivala ono što ona zaista jest.
1: And in a very beautiful way she actually hid what she truly is.
0: Ja je znam otprilike 40 godina i ono što nekog učenika krasi 40 godina biti toliko blizu i toliko, to znači da negde duboko u sebi ima želju za realizacijom. 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
0: Ona to nije toliko pokazivala, ali to je zračilo iz nje.
1: She didn't show it openly, but that was glowing from her.
0: Ona je dopuštala da se smejemo ponekad i njoj i sve oko nje što se dešavalo, ali ona je bila jedna vrlo, vrlo duhovna, ozbiljna osoba.
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0: Ja već sada znam da je jedna rupa stvorena u meni njenim odlaskom.
1: Even now I know that there's a hole left in me after she's gone.
0: Naravno, ono što je Avatar Puri rekao, to je stvarno bilo tako. 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
1: I hvala na prilici Avatar Puriji što je eto dao da kažem par reči.
0: And thank you, Avatar Puriji, for the opportunity for me to say something.
2: Yesterday was a public lecture, no? Yesterday or day before yesterday, in one of the public lectures, I was saying that whenever we use the word death, it's very taboo.
0: Govorio sam na nekom od prethodnih predavanja da kad koristimo reč smrt, to je nekako tabu.
2: But fortunately or unfortunately, that is the one thing we should be as normal as possible.
0: Ali na sreću ili na žalost, to je nešto što bi trebalo da bude potpuno normalno.
2: And get used to it.
0: I nešto na što bi se trebalo navići.
2: Because life is one thing which is very unpredictable.
0: Jer život je nešto što je veoma nepredvidivo.
2: No one can estimate when, what, how.
0: Niko ne može da proceni kada, kako, šta.
2: And that we were exactly talking that we miss the opportunities, we miss the moments when we truly can live them.
0: I zato smo govorili o tome da propuštamo trenutke ako ih ne živimo u potpunosti.
2: Not Suraj Devi, she was full all the time living in the moment.
0: Ali Suraj Devi ne, ona je živela zaista potpuno u trenutku.
2: But many of us, yes.
0: Ali mnogi od nas da.
2: We think in our life, yes, now when I finish my school, then I will start becoming or being happy and free.
0: Mnogi od nas misle kad završim svoje školovanje, e onda ću biti srećan.
2: Then after finishing work I will become happy.
0: Ili kad završim s poslom, e onda ću biti srećan.
2: Then I asked, what do you exactly mean by being happy? What is your plans?
0: A onda ja pitam, a šta to znači da ćeš biti srećan ili srećna? Kakav ti je plan?
2: Sit in the backyard in the garden with a cup of tea and watch and enjoy.
0: Sedi u bašti sa šoljicom čaja, posmatraj, uživaj.
2: Then why in the world are we waiting until we finish and we turn 60 to do that? We have already a garden or a backyard, we have a cup of a tea and we still have a chair to sit on. So let's start enjoying it every day instead of waiting till we retire.
0: A zašto bismo čekali da imamo 60 godina da bismo to činili? 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
2: Because otherwise later you will be sitting up and looking down and looking at the chair. I wish I would do it sooner.
0: A onda ćemo kasnije sedeti na stolici, gledati gore, dole, levo, desno i reći jao, zašto nisam ranije to učinila?
2: But when it comes, you embrace it.
0: Kada dođe, prigrlimo.
2: Why? Because we know that this is also not ours. We don't own this body.
0: Zašto? Jer znamo da ni ovo nije naše. Mi ni ovo telo ne posjedujemo.
2: This atma is us.
0: Ova atma smo mi.
2: But this body is clothes.
0: Ovo telo nam je samo odeća.
2: But the problem is we are so attached.
0: Ali problem je što smo mi toliko vezani.
2: That we carry regrets forward.
0: da nosimo kajanje sa sobom.
2: We carry anger forward.
0: Nosimo ljutnju.
2: We carry sadness forward.
0: Nosimo tugu.
2: We carry everything forward.
0: Sve sa sobom nosimo.
2: There were two monks. Bila su, once upon a time.
0: Jednom davno bila su dva monaha.
2: And they were walking.
0: Šetali.
2: Buddhist monks.
0: Budistički monasi.
2: So after they reached a slightly like our Danube, but more current.
0: I stigli su do jedne reke kao naš Dunav, ali ovaj brže.
2: And there was one lady standing there at the shore of the or the bank of the river and about to cross, but was too afraid or it was too strong, so she couldn't cross it.
0: I oni su sreli jednu ženu koja je stajala ispred reke, htela je da pređe, ali se plašila jer je reka bila toliko snažna.
2: Stolično? Do you need a chair? Stolicu? Do you need a stolicu? Awareness is slightly somewhere else right now.
0: Svesti je, pažnja je negde drugde.
2: Ask her if she needs a chair. Huh? Oh, too heavy topic, maybe.
0: She will come back.
2: No problem. So, then when we were crossing the, when they were crossing the river, they saw that someone was standing there.
0: I dakle, oni su videli da neko čeka da pređe reku.
2: And the older monk, he went and he lifted her and crossed the river.
0: I je stariji od ta dva monaha ju je podigao, preneo je preko reke.
2: And after dropping her off on that side, then they continued walking.
0: Prebacio ju je sa druge strane, spustio i nastavio dalje.
2: 1 hour passed.
0: Prošao je sat.
2: 2 hours passed.
0: 2 sata.
2: 3 hours passed.
0: 3 sata.
2: And suddenly the younger monk asked, I have one question in my mind.
0: I odjednom je taj mlađi pitao, imam jedno pitanje.
2: The older one said, only one.
0: I ovaj stari je rekao, samo jedno.
2: No, maybe more, but one important one which is eating my head since quite long time.
0: Mlađi je odgovorio, pa dobro, imam više, ali sada me jedno izjeda iznutra.
2: What is it?
0: Da, šta je to?
2: He said, you know, 3 hours back you carried a lady across the river?
0: Znaš kako si pre 3 sata preneo tu ženu preko reke?
2: Yeah.
0: Da.
2: What about it?
0: I?
2: Yeah, but you know that you're not supposed to touch women. How are you lifting her and crossing her?
0: Ali ti znaš da ne smeš da dodiruješ žene. Kako si je sad ti podizao, prenosio?
2: He said, this is the problem.
0: E, ovaj stari je rekao, to ti je problem.
2: I dropped her off 3 hours back.
0: Ja sam je prije 3 sata spustio.
2: And you are still carrying her.
0: A ti je nosiš i evo sad.
2: That is the problem with our mind.
0: E, to je problem sa našim umom.
2: We carry unnecessary information.
0: Mi nosimo nepotrebne informacije.
2: There's one beautiful example also from the Zen teachings.
0: Ima još jedan prelep primjer iz Zen učenja.
2: A disciple had a cup.
0: Jedan učenik je imao šolju.
2: And the master was pouring the tea into that cup.
0: I učitelj je sipao čaj u tu šolju.
2: It started overflowing.
0: I počelo je da pretiče, da preliva.
2: He said, stop, stop, stop, it's overflowing, why are you going on?
0: Učenik je govorio, pa stani, preliva, šta radiš?
2: He said, I know, exactly, same as your mind.
0: A on je rekao, pa da, kao i tvoj um.
2: You are very knowledgeable.
0: Ti imaš puno znanja.
2: But you keep on trying to put more and more information without clearing out.
0: Ali ti pokušavaš stalno da dolivaš nove informacije, a ništa ne čistiš.
2: In our life, in our day, 70-80% of our things which we see, which we perceive with our senses, do not need any position, any space in our mind.
0: Tokom našeg dana 70-80% stvari koje mi našim čulima zahvatamo ne traže, nemaju svoje mesto u našem umu.
2: It's cluttering it, it's filling up more and more.
0: To je sve samo nered, samo smeće koje se nakuplja, nakuplja, nakuplja.
2: And that is what yoga and daily life gives us.
0: E, tu nam daje yoga u svakodnevnom životu.
2: Breathing techniques.
0: Tehnike disanja.
2: Out of all yama, niyama, asana, pranayama, pratyahara, dharana, dhyan, in the middle there is one called pranayama.
0: Usred ovog yama, niyama, asana, pranayama, tu je, jel, pranayama.
2: When the interview comes out, you will then you'll listen about it also.
0: Kada bude intervju objavljen, slušat ćete detaljnije o tome.
2: But there, the interviewer, or how do you call it, the questioner?
0: Interviewer.
2: The interviewer asked me, and he also shared this, and it was very interesting to notice.
0: Danas na intervju koji smo imali me ovaj koji me ispitao nešto interesantno.
2: How unaware we are of our breathing.
0: Prokomentarisao je kako smo mi svi nesvesni svog disanja.
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2: But when the common world, when everyone else will start noticing the power of pranayama and how it really opens up and makes us feel calming and peaceful.
0: Ali kada neko iz sveta počne da razmišlja o tome koliko nam znači disanje, kako nas umiri, kako nas otvori.
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2: But as we shared that when you feel stressful, when you feel angry, if you just take 3 breaths in, 3 breaths out, it will already, you will feel the change and you will already feel the calmness.
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0: Ali to traži i da verujemo u sebe.
2: It's self-love.
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2: Knowing that I can make it through anything.
0: Moramo znati da možemo, da uspemo kroz sve.
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0: Nema veze kako nam se budućnost čini.
2: But we need to know that the future which we are imagining is not the reality currently.
0: Ali moramo znati da kako mi zamišljamo budućnost, to nije realnost sada.
2: When it will come, we will deal with it.
0: Kada dođe, onda ćemo se nositi s tim.
2: But for now, what we are doing, whatever work we are doing, be fully dedicated and concentrated towards it.
0: Ali sada moramo biti potpuno posvećeni tome što radimo u ovom trenutku.
2: Opportunities come and go.
0: Prilike dolaze, prilike odlaze.
2: Situations will come and go.
0: Situacije takođe.
2: Life will come and go.
0: I život takođe.
2: But us as practitioners, us as bhaktas, as yogis.
0: Ali mi kao vežbači, kao bhakte, kao yogi.
2: We don't only have one duty, which is eating, sleeping and reproducing and repeat mode.
0: Naša dužnost nije samo da jedemo, da spavamo, da se razmnožavamo i tako u krug.
2: Our goal as human beings is to walk towards the path of enlightenment.
0: Naša dužnost kao ljudskih bića je da hodimo putem samooslobođenja.
2: What is enlightenment?
0: A šta je samooslobođenje?
2: Knowing ourselves.
0: Da budemo mi sami.
2: That's it.
0: Samo to.
2: Very simple.
0: Veoma je jednostavno.
2: We make the path the way complicated. We think it's complicated.
0: Mi smo ti koji put činimo komplikovanom jer mi mislimo da treba da bude nešto komplikovano.
2: Koham kadamadam jatam kovei karta se vidyate. Who am I?
0: Ko sam ja?
2: What is the cause of my existence?
0: Šta je uzrok mog postojanja?
2: From where did I originate?
0: Odakle sam došao?
2: Very simple questions.
0: To su jednostavna pitanja.
2: But the questions which we hardly ask ourselves.
0: Ali to su pitanja o kojim se mi retko zapitamo.
2: And our mind is so powerful, it does not need any visa, it does not need any immigration, it can travel visa free anywhere, anytime.
0: Ali um nam je toliko moćan da njemu ne treba ni viza, ni pasoš, ni ništa. 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
2: So if our inner self is so powerful that it can go absolutely anywhere, then it is capable enough of discovering itself.
0: A je tako, ako je naše sopstvo sposobno da ide bilo gde u bilo kom trenutku, onda je i sposobno da otkrije samo sebe.
2: And we don't need to do it alone.
0: Ali mi to ne radimo sami.
2: We are not on this path like stray, just walking around.
0: Mi nismo na ovom putu kao lutalice koje samo idu okolo.
2: We have someone who has walked that path.
0: Mi imamo nekoga ko je hodio već tim putem.
2: We may have Google Maps and Waze and whatever.
0: Mi možda imamo Google mape i druga pomagala.
2: But sometimes that direction doesn't take you in the right way.
0: Ali s njima se dešava da nas taj put ne odvede na pravo mesto.
2: There was one incident, I think, 2 years back in India.
0: Mi smo u Indiji imali jedan incident pre otprilike 2 godine.
2: The Google Maps showed a bridge.
0: Na Google mapama smo videli most.
2: A car was driving.
0: Auto je vozio.
2: And reality, the bridge was half built.
0: A u realnosti most je bio samo do pola izgrađen.
2: Luckily they stopped on time.
0: Srećom su se zaustavili na vreme.
2: But Google Maps doesn't necessarily know the exact ways, and maybe the way changes throughout the years.
0: Ali time smo videli da Google mape ne znaju zapravo nužno put i da se to može promeniti kroz vreme.
2: But for example, tough mountains, Himalayas.
0: Ali recimo teške planine poput Himalaja.
2: They maybe have some markings with rocks and flags or something.
0: Oni možda imaju neka obeležja sa zastavicama, kamenjem i tako.
2: But a person who has summited the mountain and came back down.
0: Ali osoba koja se popela na vrh planine i sišla.
2: And not once, 100 billion times.
0: Ne jednom, nego 100 miliona puta.
2: That person surely knows the way more than any maps can show.
0: E, ta osoba zna put mnogo bolje nego bilo koja mapa.
2: So it doesn't matter.
0: Tako da nema veze.
2: Doesn't matter how many books, how many scriptures, how many YouTube videos we watch.
0: Nema veze koliko knjiga, koliko spisa čitamo, YouTube videa gledamo.
2: But the path towards enlightenment, the path towards self-inquiry, discovery, and unlocking those hidden features, the hidden powers in human beings, it needs a guru.
0: Ali put do samooslobođenja, do spoznaje sopstva i do razvijanja naših unutrašnjih skrivenih kvaliteta samo uz gurua može biti ostvaren.
2: We are not lost, but we can't see the right path.
0: Mi nismo izgubljeni, samo nekad ne vidimo pravi put.
2: We are capable to do anything. We, at the end of the day, will have to be walking that path.
0: Mi smo sposobni da uradimo bilo šta i na kraju dana mi smo ti koji moramo ići tim putem.
2: But we just need someone to guide that path or to show and torch that path.
0: Ali nama samo treba neko da nam pokaže taj put, da nas vodi, da nam uperi lampom.
2: Walking that path, our job.
0: Ali da zapravo hodamo njime, to je naš posao.
2: Removing the obstacles, their job.
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2: But instead of a big rock, if you get a thorn, overcoming that hurdle and continuing and not giving up, our job.
0: E ako mi umesto ogromnog kamena dobijemo samo trn i onda treba da se nosimo s njim, da nastavimo dalje da hodamo, da ne pokleknemo, to je opet naš posao.
2: If the belief and trust is there, then the energy and the strength to do that path, their job.
0: Ako je naše poverenje i naša vera tu, onda će snaga, energija da to zapravo izguramo doći od njih.
2: It is like a boat.
0: To je kao brod.
2: We made the decision to jump into the boat.
0: Mi smo doneli odluku da uskočimo na brod.
2: But same boat or aeroplane or anything, we have to trust the captain or the pilot.
0: Ali u tom brodu ili avionu ili čemu god mi moramo verovati pilotu.
2: So this is a boat and we are in the boat and we are now trusting the captain to take us to the destination.
0: E pa ovo je brod i mi verujemo ovde našem kapetanu da nas vodi do odredišta.
2: Let them do their job properly.
0: I zato pustimo ih da rade njihov posao.
2: They are showing the way, but then we come with, but Swamiji this, but Swamiji that, and I can't do this, and I can't do that.
0: Oni nam pokažu put, a onda mi kažemo, ali Swamiji, ja ne mogu ovo, ja ne mogu ono, ali ovo, ali ono.
2: I tried that all my life.
0: Ja sam to sve pokušao kroz svoj život.
2: Didn't work.
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0: I doubted because I was lazy.
1: A ja sam sumnjao jer sam bio lenj.
0: Not because I couldn't do it.
1: Ne zato što nisam mogao da uradim.
0: We all can do it.
1: Mi svi možemo da
0: uradimo. But there's always some fear.
1: Ali uvek je tu strah.
0: Some blockages.
1: Neke blokade.
0: Some things which may trigger those fears.
1: Nešto što bude okidač za te strahove.
0: Or maybe laziness.
1: A nekad je i lenjost.
0: Laziness is also pramada.
1: I lenjost je pramada.
0: Pramada is laziness, but in the yogic wording or whatever.
1: Pramada je lenjost u jogijskom smislu.
0: But when we realize that there's no sense of becoming lazy.
1: Ali kada shvatimo da nema smisla u tome da smo lenji.
0: Because this is not me.
1: Jer to nije to do mene.
0: I'm just the medium.
1: Ja sam samo sredstvo, ja sam medium.
0: No, it doesn't matter if I'm sick and I have cold and cough and whole night I'm coughing, but somehow naham karta, when I'm speaking, when I'm here, when I'm with doing my duties, I'm fine.
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0: So it's his job to take care of me.
1: Njegov je posao da o meni brine.
0: How I live, how I go, how I will travel, what I will eat, what not. Why not? We don't need to worry about it, but we worry.
1: Kako ću putovati, kako ću ići, šta ću jesti, šta će sa mnom biti. 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
0: He will provide a roof in the night when we need to sleep.
1: On će nam dati krov u noći kada treba da spavam.
0: But then we need to know that when I want in between ice creams and pizzas and this and that in between 10 times a day, that is me wanting. It's not me needing food.
1: A kad mislimo da nam je potreban sladoled i pizza i ovo i ono kroz dan, onda treba da shvatimo da nije da mi treba, nego želim to sve.
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1: Nekad bi mogli preživeti i nedelju dana da ne jedem.
0: Just depends in which situation we are.
1: Ali samo zavisi u kakvoj smo situaciji.
0: But that showed me that my body is capable of surviving.
1: I meni je to pokazalo da je moje telo sposobno da preživi.
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1: I da kada se jede 10 puta dnevno, to nije potreba, nego želja.
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1: Telo može da preživi na prani, ali to nije dobar savjet, nemojte to pokušavati.
0: But it can.
1: Ali može.
0: It's capable of doing anything.
1: Ono je sposobno da uradi bilo šta.
0: On the way to Nepal, there is one village called Busi.
1: Postoji jedno selo na putu za Nepal koje se zove Busi.
0: There's one Tyagi Maharaj.
1: I tamo je Tyagi Maharaj.
0: There he, I think, for the past, how many years? I don't know. You were there with me, no?
1: U proteklih godina.
0: But more than 30 years he is not eating, not drinking.
1: Recimo više od 30 godina on niti jede niti pije.
0: And full on.
1: Ali
0: only you will see whenever you see him ram ram ram ram ram ram ram, nothing else.
1: I potpuno je aktivan i kad god ga vidite on samo ponavlja ram.
0: Doesn't take any donations.
1: Ne prima donacije.
0: You will give him, he will tell you there's a shop outside, buy toffees, this small chocolate, or how do you call it, toffees we call it, for giving to people as prashad.
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0: But he knows that his ram will take care of him.
1: Njemu ništa drugo ne treba, on zna da će njegov ram da brine o njemu.
0: Raining, sunny, hot, whatever, he will take care.
1: Bilo da je kiša, sunce, on će se pobrinuti.
0: So for us, our ram is Gurudev.
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0: Once you take mantra from him,
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0: and he accepts you,
1: on vas prihvati.
0: We are his.
1: I od tad zauvek smo njegovi.
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1: Nema unazad ni za njega ni za nas.
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0: On nam je obećao da nas prihvata kao njegove učenike.
1: 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The guru tattva comes within us, the light comes within us.
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0: But, yeah. So,
1: tako.
0: When, anyone else? That's a nice trick to see who, how many, one more.
1: To je dobar trik da vidimo kako smo povezani.
0: So, that in every second shall be the name of Lord, the name of the Guru in our mouth.
1: Neka nam svake sekunde ime Gurudeva, ime Boga bude na usnama.
0: Teri yaad subah aur shaam rahe Gurudev. In the morning and in the evening and all the time I want to remember you, or you should be in my thought, O Gurudev.
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0: That, O Gurudev, may you be with us, may you be on our tongue, may you be everywhere. That's why the Guru is omnipresent, everlasting.
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1: On je onaj koji je večan, koji je Trikaldarshi.
0: In Serbian you also say jedna, dva, tri, so tri kal.
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0: And kal, how do you say time? In
1: vreme.
0: Vreme, okay, not kal. So, the one who sees the past, present and the future.
1: On je onaj koji vidi prošlost, sadašnjost i budućnost.
0: The one who knows what is right and what is wrong for us.
1: Onaj koji zna šta je za nas ispravno, a šta je pogrešno.
0: Sometimes he moves people from Serbia to Delhi.
1: Nekad pomera ljude iz Srbije u Delhi.
0: Or he moves Slovaks to New Zealand.
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0: Croatians to Australia.
1: One iz Hrvatske u Australiju.
0: He mixes up the whole world.
1: On ceo svet malo promeša.
0: Why?
1: Zašto?
0: Because he knows that maybe something is better there or something is worse here or what. But we feel like he's flipping our whole life upside down.
1: On zna šta je bolje da je ovde, a šta je gore da je onde, a mi mislimo da nam je ceo život i svet okrenuo na opačke.
0: But sooner or later after the time hits the correct node, then we realize, thank you, Swamiji.
1: Ali pre ili kasnije, kada vreme dođe na svoje, mi vidimo, aha, to je zato bilo, hvala ti, Swamiji.
0: But in the middle we are saying, why in the world is he putting us through this misery?
1: Ali u središtu svega toga, dok se to sve dešava, mi govorimo, zašto me stavljaš u ovu jadnu situaciju, neželjenu?
0: There's always a reason why, when, where, how, all is fixed.
1: Ali zapravo uvek postoji razlog zašto, kako, kada, gde, sve je to unapred uređeno.
0: But our mind likes to still doubt.
1: Ali naš um voli i dalje da sumnja.
0: Even if there will be no trouble, no reasoning, we will try to find a reason why not to do something.
1: Čak i ako nema nikakvih problema, nikakvih razloga, mi ćemo opet naći razlog zašto da nešto ne radimo.
0: And then we are trying to solve the problem which we just created.
1: I onda mi pokušavamo dalje da rešavamo taj problem koji smo sami stvorili.
0: But the problem is it's easy to create a problem, but it's hard to solve that problem.
1: Ali problem je u tome što je lako stvoriti problem, ali je teško rešiti problem.
0: Because we, while creating the problem, we actually forgot what the actual problem was.
1: Zato što mi prilikom kreiranja problema zaboravimo šta je zapravo problem.
0: And finally when we realize what the problem was, we forget what the answer was.
1: I dok shvatimo šta je bio problem u početku, mi zaboravimo kako je odgovor na taj problem.
0: And then we create 10 more problems.
1: I onda u svemu tome mi stvorimo još 10 usput problema.
0: And that's our life.
1: I to nam je život.
0: Simple, no?
1: Jednostavno, ne?
0: Not complicated at all.
1: Uopšte nije komplikovano.
0: Just observe one day, not one day, let one day go. Observe one hour. How many problems are we creating on the way?
1: Samo uzmite i posmatrajte, ne čak ni jedan ceo dan. 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
0: Sometimes small things.
1: Nekad su to samo male stvari.
0: How the positioning of the chair is.
1: Kakva je pozicija stolice?
0: Where should this and this certain things be?
1: A gde bi ova stvar trebala da bude?
0: And the problem is when it is not meeting our expectations.
1: I problem je kada to ne ispunjava naša očekivanja.
0: Then another problem starts.
1: I onda počinje novi problem.
0: Because we all have expectations about absolutely everything.
1: Jer mi svi imamo očekivanja u vezi sa apsolutno svim.
0: We already preset in our mind how things will be, how things are going to be and how it is.
1: Jer mi smo već unapred u svom umu podesili kako stvari treba da budu, kako će to sve izgledati, sve kako jeste.
0: In the past we set up, okay, maybe it will be like this, it will be like this, so many people will come. But as you saw yesterday, planning doesn't work. Our hall was overflowing with people and we didn't have enough chairs for them to sit.
1: Mi smo recimo u prošlosti planirali kako će sve da izgleda, koliko će ljudi da dođe, šta ćemo ovo, šta ćemo ono. 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
1: Mikrofoni odjednom nisu radili, svi trče tamo vamo.
0: Doesn't work, sit down, do your mala, relax, it will work.
1: Ako ne radi, sedi, provrti malu, opusti se, proradić.
0: Was there anything I could have done from the stage?
1: Je li bilo nešto što sam ja sa bine mogao da uradim?
0: No.
1: Ne.
0: Was there anything you all could

0: do while sitting there.
1: Jeste nešto vi mogli da uradite dok ste sedeli tamo?
0: No.
1: I dalje ne.
0: So those who know, let them do their jobs, but still we were all trying to put our ideas in between.
1: Tako da pustite one koji znaju da rade svoj posao, ali ne, mi smo i dalje svi imali 100 svojih ideja.
0: I love when the Himalayas, when Narayan is shooting and then someone comes and Narayan, no, no, not from there, from there. He's the expert in the field, he knows what he's doing, let him do his job.
1: Tako i na Himalajama volim da vidim kad Narayan radi svoj posao, nešto snima i onda dođe neko i kaže nemoj odatle, ajde iz onog ugla, pa on je stručnjak, pustite ga, nek radi svoj posao.
0: And that's the common problem of us humans. We believe we know absolutely everything in every field. We are doctors, we are engineers, we are interior designers, we are photographers, electricians, we are everything basically.
1: To je naš problem s nama ljudima, što mi mislimo da mi zaista znamo sve u svakom polju života. 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
0: Our dharma, you all, some are engineers, doctors, lawyers, barbers.
1: Vi svi imate svoje dharme, da li ste inženjeri, doktori, barberi, slično.
0: Some jobless.
1: Neki nemaju posao još uvek.
0: And that is also okay.
1: Ali i to je u redu.
0: Because that period will also pass.
1: Jer i taj period će vam proći.
0: But we sit and we look at the neighbor and say, she's doing so much, he's doing so much, I am not doing enough, I should be doing more, what if I would have done this differently? No, no, no, this, that, our mind just goes in loops and loops, which it doesn't need to be.
1: Mi gledamo u naše komšiju i mislimo, ja, on toliko radi, on je vredan, on je uspešan, a šta da sam ja ovo drugačija, možda sam trebao ovako, a ja ne radim dovoljno, nisam dovoljan. 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
0: Because we know that what is supposed to happen will happen.
1: Jer mi znamo da sve ono što treba da se desi, to će se desiti.
0: And if we be in the moment, live the moment, we will be happy in every moment which is there.
1: I ako bismo zaista živjeli u trenutku, mi bismo bili srećni u svakom trenutku u kom smo.
0: Everything has a good side and a bad side.
1: Jer sve ima svoju dobru stranu i lošu stranu.
0: But in everything we try to only find the bad things.
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0: Try once to find 5 good things in everything.
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0: There might be 10 bad ones.
1: Možda tu ima 10 loših.
0: But become aware of 5.
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0: See, it will change the view of how you see things.
1: I pogledajte samo kako će to promeniti vašu perspektivu.
0: There might be 10 problems, but there will be 5 good things in there.
1: Možda tu ima 10 problema, ali vi ćete videti onih 5 dobrih stvari.
0: And for that we have our viveka.
1: A za to nam služi viveka.
0: We will use our viveka to differentiate and see 5 good things in people, in objects, in food, whatever.
1: I mi ćemo onda koristiti viveku da vidimo 5 dobrih stvari u ljudima, situacijama, hrani, čemu god.
0: I can say the dal is cold.
1: Ja mogu reći dal se ohladio.
0: But I can also say the dal has very nice spices, it has good ginger, it has good consistency between the dal and the water, and it looks good and it smells good.
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0: So in everything there is a good and bad in us, there is Rama and Ravana.
1: U svemu ima dobro i loše, i u nama je Rama i Ravana.
0: One day this arises, one second Rama arises.
1: U jednom trenutku se podiže Rama, u drugom Ravana.
0: But which one do we feed?
1: Ali pitanje je kojeg hranimo.
0: It's in our hands.
1: E, to je u našim rukama.
0: Everything is in our control.
1: Sve je zapravo u našoj kontroli.
0: And our control is in his hands.
1: A naša kontrola je u njegovim rukama.
0: We are the puppets, the medium.
1: Mi smo one lutke, medium.
0: And they work through us, with us.

0: A on rád je kroz nás.
1: That doesn't mean we stop doing our work and we just say okay, I can relax and sleep and they will work.
0: To naravno ne znači da mi treba da prestanemo da radimo bilo šta, legnemo, spavamo i kažemo oni rade.
1: Then it is said karmanne vadikaraste ma phaleshu kadachana.
0: Onda se ovo kaže.
1: In the Bhagavad Gita they said that do your karma, do your work, don't worry about the fruit.
0: U Bhagavad Giti se kaže ti radi svoj posao i ne brini o plodovima.
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0: U mestu bogova možda je zakasnelo, ali nikad nije mračno.
1: And every tunnel has a ending or opening or whatever.
0: Svaki talenat ima svoje svaki tunel ima svoj kraj, otvor na kraju.
1: So there's always going to be sunlight at the end.
0: Uvek će biti svetlo na kraju.
1: But just know that when there is darkness, it shall pass.
0: Znajte da kada je tama i to će proći.
1: Don't get too stuck in it.
0: Nemojte se zaglaviti u tome.
1: Because then outside maybe the sun will rise, but we go into so much darkness that we close every single curtain and make ourselves dark as possible.
0: Jer možda je napolju sunčano i svetlo, a mi sami sebe zatvorimo, sve zavese pozatvaramo i onda napravimo sebi mrak.
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0: kad osetimo da nam je tama tu,
1: we remember him.
0: Mi se setimo njega.
1: Why? Because Deepa Jyoti Parabrahma Deepam Sarve Mohanam. He is that divine light which brings prakash everywhere.
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2: Do din ka jaga mein mela. This mela means a fair or what do you call mela in English? Mela.
1: Meeting?
2: Yeah, meeting, gathering.
1: Mela je okupljanje.
2: Oh, your chair disappeared. She now needs another chair. Do you have a chair for her?
3: Okay.
2: No problem.
1: Storage.
2: Do din ka jag mein mela. This gathering is only for 2 days. The rest, everything is a cycle which continues, non-stop cycle.
1: Ovo okupljanje je samo na 2 dana, sve ostalo se nastavlja u krug.
2: Koji čala gaya, koji jave, some went, some are going.
1: Neki su već otišli, neki odlaze.
2: Someone binded all their belongings and ready to go.
1: Neko se spakovao i spreman je da ide.
2: Some are standing alone, some are standing with people, but this is a cycle of death and birth.
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2: 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Some did a lot of sins, a lot of cheating, bribery, and earned lot of money in this world.
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1: Ali sve to što mi zaradimo ovde u ovom svetu neće ići s nama, ostaće ovde i taj se krug nastavlja.
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2: When is a father or a mother or a parent proud of their child?
1: Kada je majka ili otac ili roditelj ponosan na svoje dete?
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1: Ali Gurudev neće biti ponosan koliko smo mi služili godina, koliko smo mi bili bliski.
2: But when his teachings will be implemented in our day-to-day life.
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2: But every single teaching of his.
1: Nego sve njegovo učenje.
2: So in this 2 days of gathering of this world.
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2: Let's enjoy those 2 days.
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2: 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Lord Vishnu said, when there will be evil or cruel in this world, I shall incarnate to protect the good and remove the evil.
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0: Very good.
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0: 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Sing one more. 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

negative energy destroyed and positive divine energy begins. Yesterday I explained about the holy, and today again I will try to give the glimpse of the holy. Where human is, there is a culture, and where the culture, there is a human. Culture is a life for us. It is that culture which keeps us happy and healthy, peace, understanding. Where there is no culture, there is darkness. Culture or tradition or festivals. There are festivals which we call spiritual festivals, the social festivals, as well as the cultural festival. This all unites us, that makes us happy, that brings us together, and all the whole family again comes together and they sit together, sing together, have a nice meal, speaking about happiness, unhappiness, and it's called a family atmosphere that keeps joint family. Nowadays we are spread it in different part of the world. The whole world has become a small village. But still, from this continent to other continent, to travel takes time. But in a very meaningful and very beautiful event, we are traveling to our friends or families. That makes us free, happy, and we are feeling belonging. The spiritual festivals awakes the spirituality in our consciousness. It makes aware about the sense of our life. 8.4 million different kinds of creatures on this earth. Jalchar, Thalchar, Navchar, creatures in the water, on the earth and in the space. Out of that, only one that is called human, and human have more or better intellect, and human have feeling of that mercy in the heart. Other animals also, but very limited. The last step or last milestone towards the liberation, or what we call self-realization, or becoming one with the Supreme, the higher consciousness, one with God, whatever we call these higher things, is the aim of our life. And human life means the last milestone to enter in that kingdom of the Supreme.
but it means not sure. It is the last test in the creation. If we pass, we can enter. If we don't pass, then again we go flow in that water further. The river has its destination to merge into the ocean. And so river means that water. And thousands of kilometers far distance, rainfall. Rain is originated from the ocean. And that water from there to reach again the shore, the ocean, is not easy, my dear. Thousands of kilometers far rainfall, that clouds were originated from the ocean as a para came up. We call them the fog or para, then the clouds. With high speed, the cloud is traveling in the space. And with the change of atmosphere, these millions of drops, which is in the form of the gas clouds, joints becomes the drop and begins to fall the rain. That's nothing but only those souls which is round the our earth. So many, the drops of the fog, these are the different souls in the form of that water, humidity. Joints together. When together comes, then there is strength. Alone, it's difficult to come through. There's a little joke. One person had a teeth pain. So one tooth which was very painful, swollen, and while eating some spices or something from food went between teeth. And the tongue has tongue's duty to clean the mouth, clean our teeth. So tongue is always going there to pull out, and it is so painful. So the painful tooth says, "Don't disturb me, please, tongue. I beg you." Again tongue goes away, again goes there, again irritating. He says, "Please don't disturb, it's painful." Again tongue goes away, again going and touching. Then said, "Don't disturb me, you know that I can destroy you." Again, 1 minute, tongue is peaceful, again goes there. And that tooth said, "You don't know, don't think that I'm alone, one ill one. We have a union, 32 teeth in my mouth. Within a second, we can scratch you or destroy you."
if we will buy it. But we are kind enough. You enjoy always our taste and this and that, and I tell you, don't disturb me. Tongue said, don't be proud of your union. You know, I have more strength than your union. Say, what do you mean? Said, you know, if I will tell, tongue said, a wrong word, a stupid word to someone, the whole union will come out. So be calm, peaceful. So word, the sabda, what we talk, if there is bitter things, many things is destroyed. Anyhow, so that union of water, thousands of kilometers far, it falls on the earth. It sucks by sand, by stones, but many drops, joints and water begins to flow, and joints one creek, and creek joins a river, and on the way animals drinks water, human takes water away. Again, don't know when you will come again to the origin. Patta tuta dal se le gai pavan udai, ab bichare kab milenge, dur padenge jai. On the hill, at the time of the autumn, the leaves becomes yellow, wind came, the leaf broke, and wind took away the leaf of the tree, far other side of the hills. So it is said, now my separation from my origin, from the branch of the tree, my origin. The destiny of the wind has taken me away. I don't know where I will fall. And when will I again come to my origin on the branch where I was? Same thing, that water is also thinking, when will I merge into the ocean, to my origin, or this individual soul, when I will again become one with that Supreme, that God, who is my origin, I am the essence, this child of that God. We are all children of one God. River is flowing. River have the curves, but now water doesn't have the curves. Water came close to the ocean, 0.5 meter, 10 centimeter left, and one bird came and drank water and took it again far away. That water couldn't enter in the origin, in the ocean. Similarly, we don't know our destiny, from which destination to which destination can take us, from which continent to continent, planets to the planets. The soul is searching the chance to come, and between any kind of obstacles comes, we are kicked again out. So human life is beautiful, but it's also not easy. It is, for someone, struggle. It's a mysterious thing. For someone, it's impossible, one thinks. And someone thinks it, God, I live in your hands now. Please, let my life be successful. Don't let yourself disturb by those nonsense talkings, blackmailings, kushangas. Therefore, we should respect the culture of every country's traditions and the festivals.
If we don't understand, it means not that that is bad. We should support. So this is a specialty of your yoga in daily life system, which we respect, adore, acknowledge the multicultures as well as we have the lectures, we have the conferences for the multi-religions, multicultures, for the world peace and harmony. Only practicing of physical exercises and breath techniques and relaxation is not only the yoga. Yoga is more far than this, and that is to find the way heart to heart, find the way soul to the soul, find the way God to the God. That is, and that is a bridge over which we are walking, is that path which we adopted. And so, also the holy friends from Assisi said, let me be the bridge from one heart to other heart. Where there is a suffering, let me bring the happiness and joy. Where there's a misery, let me bring the happiness. So we should create that bridge of mutual understanding to understand every festivals of every cultures. Something we don't like, okay? But we should not humiliate. So yoga in daily life is not only the physical exercises, but it is spiritual. And the most beautiful thing what we have is called satsang. Satsang. Sat means the truth. Sang means be with. So we come in our every centers around the world or ashrams, and once a week we have a very nice satsang discussions, singing bhajans. Our Prakash from Badrim, Sunshine Coast, long, long years disciple. Wherever I come, he make a very nice chair for me. It's called the Asan Guru Gadi. And he sings nice bhajan. Now, he was singing bhajans from different masters. Why not? We will not say, no, you should sing only our bhajan. Don't sing the other master, no. Then is no unity. Beautiful songs are all same, which inspires us, which gives us knowledge, education, etc., etc. And so today is a very, very beautiful, a significant, a spiritual festival. And this story is a painful, and this story was a beautiful. The story of the Jesus was a painful, and story of the Jesus is a beautiful. But more painful is his mother's story, and also beautiful are mother's stories. We have both sides, shadow and light side. In Guruji's bhajan said, Mahaprabhuji, you have to die to live. And Bible also says, you have to die to live. Like a seed we put in the earth. Now this seed, this form will die. But new life will grow by this seed, that pure life. And so, die means ego, selfishness, greed, anger, hate, jealous, revenge,

cruelties, backbite, negative thinkings. These are the negative sides of the humans. If we purify this, we are the same like a god. But we don't know how many good energy or qualities and how many bad qualities in us. It's only time will bring the answer, my dear. So there was a master from somewhere, from the China or the Japan, very strict master. And master had one 5 years meditation, self-realization course. So many came, hundreds, thousands. They were meditating. And master had every month and every year test. So one disciple, he came after 1 year to master, and master, he said, "Yes, I am now self-realized." Master said, "Oh, very nice. "Yes, master, I am divine." He said, "Yes, good. "Dear master, I am only one." He said, "Yes, I see you." "Dear master, I am one with God consciousness." He said, "Very good." "Dear master, there is no duality, neither you nor me. You are not anymore existing for me." He said, "I understand that." "Master, I am only the light." "Master, you know, it's very hard to speak for me because I can't talk. When I have to speak, then I have to make duality." Master says, "Very good. Now, my dear, I will test." He said, "Yes, master, you can test. I am completely empty. Nothing exists in me. No anger, no jealous, no hate, no duality, neither disciple nor master." Master said, "But still my duty to test. Maybe in some corner something is stuck that has to come out." "Yes, master, no problem. Sit in front of me and meditate. Go to your divine consciousness." "Yes, master, I am always in divine, but I will do." So he is sitting. After 10-15 minutes, he says, "Master, neither body nor mind, I am not intellect nor emotion. Master, nothing is in me, only the pure light, God consciousness. Not even the master is there." So master had a bamboo stick in hand. And master put the stick on the head of, bang, on the disciple. And disciple jumped. He said, "You are cruel, master. How could you do like this?" Master said, "Go and meditate. You told that I have nothing in me, neither anger nor jealous. From where came this? After 1 year, come and have a consultation." So it's not easy to find our own mistake and touch our own self. So there is a good and there is a bad. We have to cultivate the good things, and we have to reduce as much as we can the bad things. So there was a king. His name was Hiranyakashyap. And one day he was sitting and thinking, "Why I should not be myself as a god? People are saying, 'God, God, God, we have seen nowhere. Only

They choose pictures. I'm leaving God. Ego comes. There is two kinds of energy, Asuri Shakti and Devik Shakti, negative and positive. Devils and divine, they are parallel walking, one left side and one right side. We can't get rid of that. We can't get rid of shadow of our body. Doesn't matter, we fly with aeroplane and get down and we see again our shadow. He went to the forest and he began to make austerity, tapasya, standing on one leg and praying to God. Shiva. The Shiva is the one of the greatest. Shiva is the creator Swayambhu. And Shiva appears very easily to the bhaktas. Vishnu also comes. But Shiva is the creator of the Brahma and Vishnu. Shiva comes. Yes, my son, what do you wish? He said, who are you? He said, I am God, Shiva. Then why do you ask me, what do I wish? You must know what I wish. He said, that's why I came. But I want to hear from your own mouth what you wish. He said, yes, okay, that's good. I wish to be immortal, ever and ever living. As young I am, I should not get old, I should not get ill, but living forever. God said, that's not possible. That's not possible. Even myself, who is the Lord of the entire universe, also cannot be forever in the same forms. I came to you and I have to go. He said, if you don't give me this, then you can go. I will continue my sadhana, my practice. You have to come to give me something. God said, yes, I know. That is a cosmic law. If someone prays, then I have to come. But let's save the time. Wish something different, similar. Leave it word out or immortal, that's all. He said, yes, many years I was thinking what I will ask God when He don't want to give immortality. Okay, give me promise, will you bless? He said, yes. All in one. And one in all these my questions. I should not die from illness, old age. Death cannot take me away. I should not die daytime or in the night. I should not die inside the house or outside of the house. I should not be killed or died by any weapons and elements. And my death should not become through human or through the animals. And no weapons can kill me. Please bless me this. God said, bless you. Selby. Now he is celebrating, I am God, because no one can kill him. Neither die inside, outside, daytime, night, anywhere. He declared home that I am the God. And if anyone talks about other God, will be killed. I will put them in the fire life. Hiranyakashyapu, Hiranyakashyapu.
But God has his plan. So he

Vishnu, he means is the God. Hari Om Tat Sat, that is the truth, and that is Om. Hari Om Tat Sat, Hari Om Tat Sat. Yet this is called Maha Mantra. The Maha Mantra, like Maha Mrityujaya Mantra, this is the Maha Mantra, Hari Om Tat Sat. So the little boy, his name was Hiranyakashipu's sons, Prahlad. 2.5 years old boy, dancing in whole house and going outside the kindergarten, the nursery school, preschool, and his influence the children to sing, and all children are singing, little boys and girls, this song. Hari Om Tat Sat, Hari Om Tat Sat, Hari Om Tat Sat, Hari Om Tat Sat, Japakar Japakar Yahi Mahamantra, Hari Om Tat Sat, Japakar Japakar Yahi Hari Om Mahamantra Yahi. Father was so angry. He put him to another school and told the teacher, teach him my name only, Hiranyakashipu Japakar, Hiranyakashipu Japakar. But that boy, he was 3 years, 4 years now, 5 years, he's only repeating God's name. Father want to kill his son indirectly, and he let him throw in the water, a lake where the, so many crocodiles inside. He came by out, no crocodile attacked him. He let him throw among the tigers park, he came back. Among the many, many wild elephants, he came back. They throw him from the high hill, from mountains. He fell on the branch of the tree and he was like a swing, enjoying and saying, Hari Om Tat Sat, Hari Om Tat Sat. He comes home. Hiranyakashipu had one sister and she had also some miracles. She used to bath, means clean herself, her body, not with the water, but with the fire. She was sitting in the fire and flames were, when she was washing, flames like this, not burned her one single hair, purified, clean the fire. Hiranyakashipu said to his sister, sister, do one something for me. He said, what? Take your nephew on your lap and tell him, let's have a bath in the fire. I'm sure that he will burn. I want to kill him, but I can't kill him directly. She said, should I do this? He's my nephew, your son. He said, do it, otherwise I will kill you. I know that you are my sister and that's why humbly I'm asking. But for the devils, neither sister nor husband or brother or any. She said, okay, I will do. She invited the little boy, 5 years old. She said, come, we will have today a different bath. He said, oh yes, Dante, I was thinking so much, would I like also to one day have a bath with the fire? I will sit with you. She said, come on my lap. And she held him that he doesn't run away. Big fire with the strong logs, hardwood, Australian hardwood, you know, burned slowly. And fire. What happens? She burned, she died. And Prahlad was sitting, 5 years little boy, and looking.

where the auntie disappears, but he was washing himself and enjoying. Nothing happened. So she was burned, he lived. After when this happened, then Hiranyakashyap said, I will kill that my son. So he gave him two options. He put a big iron pillar, iron rod, pipe, and put inside coal and made a fire. The pillar became very hot. So 20 meters distance you can't stand, so hot. In his yard, and he called his son Hiranyakashyap. Prahlad, either you give up predicting the god and god's name, otherwise I will kill you now, I will chop your head up. Or if you think God is existing, then go and hug this pillar. And I know that you will die. So either I let me kill or hug or give up the name of God. Hiranyakashyap said. Prahlad said, Father, it is a shame for me to tell you that you are my father. But better to die in the fire than be killed by you as a rakshasa, as a devil. Then say, go and hug. Now this small little boy going towards the hot pillar. And he comes near and hot, and he's holding like this. He was about 1 meter near. He had little thought in his mind, I think now I will burn, die. What he see on the pillar, the ants are walking. Again he got willpower. When such a little creature can't burn, I am big one, how would I die? He opened his arms to hug the pillar. Pillar broke in two parts. And from inside came one creature, one form. And he hugged that one. That creature. From the navel above was a lion, and from navel down was a human. And he took the boy in the hands, in his arm. That time the Hiranyakashyap begins to tremble. He was paralyzed. Now something is wrong. It seems end of my life. He stood up from his chair and to run away. That creature, he ran behind him and caught him on the door. Half body was inside and half body outside. Caught him and sat on him. Hiranyakashyap, open your eyes. Look, where are you? Inside or outside? Neither in nor out. Look, in the night or day, it was just half sun was going down. Neither night nor day. Look, am I a human or animals? I can't understand, what are you? Now look, my gloves. Is this any weapons? Said no. My promise is fulfilled, Hiranyakashyap, and your time has come, and killed him. That was out of 24 incarnations
One was the

Narsingh Avatara. Nar means human, Singh means the lion. So if you go and see the mythology of the old Greek and also the different countries, you see half human and half animal, even sometimes half fish. And this all has its reason why they came like that. So Hirakashyapu died, Prahlad was Bhakta, his life is going on. So that Prahlad did not burn, but she burned the Holika, her name was Holika. So yesterday was the day, that Yuga, when the Holika was burnt, and Bhakta, devotee, a good person, a spiritual person, positive person, could not be killed by or burned by fire. He is living and Holika died, burned. So yesterday she was burned. People throw on that different kind of things to let fire become more bigger. And today the day became for them a colorful day. So they were throwing the colors on each other's, singing beautiful songs and inviting many, many people for eatings, and families was coming together, and it was very, very... So today, if anyone throw the water or the colors or this on you, don't be angry. Once I had experiences, I was with my master, Guruji, and I was about 14 or 13 years, and in a small village, people prepare big pot about 1,000 liter or 2,000 liter water, red color inside. And Guruji was somewhere and told me, bring this letter to printing press, which was about 300 meters far. Give them and come back. Yes, I had to give them a check from Guruji to them. And I had a white shirt and white trouser. I went through one street and people were happy. They stood up and they all said, ho! And I said, they said, come, come, welcome. I thought they are very nice people. They said, complete, untouched, colored. We have to color you. I said, what do you mean? After 40 meters, I see the big pot. Of course, I had no chance to run away. So they hauled me. They hold my hands, other hands my lower legs, one had my head, and like this, and they put me in that big pot, in. And I said, my Guruji's check is here, please, please. They said, don't worry, your check will be okay. And they put me deep in and out, but that much they left me. And in and out, and then I had to stand inside, they put me on my whole face and this. I came back to Guruji. I thought Guruji will be very angry. Guruji said, oh, you were playing today holy. It's okay. I just about check. So I will give you a new check. Don't worry. So it's beautiful, beautiful. So this is a... It means that darkness went. You know, the Cold War, when it was finished, how happy were people who lived. So, negative time again has come. So this is a harmony, understanding. Play with the color, don't play with the blood. And now we know how much bloodshed is in the world. So this day should bring us peace, harmony, love, understanding, forgiveness. And let us come to the spiritual path. Wherever you go, wherever, everywhere is spirituality, everywhere is a God. Go in satsang, go to the good place and good people. With this, wish you

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With this, I pray to Almighty for your good health, long life, healthy life, and spiritual achievement. 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

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Salutations to Srila Purji Satyapeet Parampara. Might and with Pranam Swabha Lord Gurudev, His Holiness Vishwaguru Mahamandalesha Maheshwaranand Puriji. Om Namo Narayan to all the sannyasis. Hari Om and good evening to all of you who are present here and for those who are watching through Swamiji TV. Sorry I was a bit late because as I told last week some medical something, so was dealing with that. All good, don't worry. Dharma. Dharma is something which we all have and which we all fulfill in our day-to-day life. But we have our personal dharmas to follow. We have duties in our livelihood, in normal days which we follow. So we take many aspects of life as dharma. But sometimes it's easy to get diverted from our dharma. As we were talking yesterday, dharma and adharma, there are two aspects. The path which is right, the path which is true, or the path which is not true or not good to do. Kusanga, satsanga, dharma, adharma, all of these are the similar paths. If we are in satsanga, if we are not cheating, if we are not lying, then we are doing our dharma. Then we are following dharma actually. If we are lying, we are cheating, we are doing other things, then that is going to adharma. It's same like chariot without the wheels. It won't ride. Cars without wheels, chariot without wheels won't drive. So that is adharma, that is dharma. Without, we have a car, we have a chariot, we don't have wheels, then it's not there. Or a lamp without oil. There are many examples which we can go through, but the main point is that we follow our dharma, we follow our true dharma. We all have personal dharmas, but we all see that the neighbor's dharma is better, or what he's doing is better. We are getting less, he is getting more. As soon as we get those thoughts of jealousy, of ego, then those aspects pull us down from following our dharma. And even in Bhagavad Gita, Lord Krishna said, dharmo rakshati rakshataha. Who protects the dharma, protects. Who will protect the dharma, protects himself. And same for Krishna and Arjuna. In the battlefield of Kurukshetra, yesterday we had two stories of Kurukshetra, of Mahabharata. So when there was the battle of Mahabharata, Kurukshetra was the place where Mahabharata battle happened. So in Kurukshetra, when Arjuna was on the chariot, he was stuck in that dilemma, what is his dharma or what is not dharma? On one hand, he was fighting against his relatives, against his family. On the other hand, dharma was, Yudhishthira was Dharmaraj, the protector of dharma, the eldest brother. So on one hand, is he protecting the dharma by killing the Kauravas? Or is it adharma by killing the Kauravas? Because they're family. So it was, he was stuck in his head a bit. But then Lord Krishna says, to protect dharma, you need to remove the Kauravas because they are doing adharma. And even Lord Krishna said that Lord Vishnu said that every time when adharma raises too much, when there is too much evil in this world, then he incarnates in this world.
Already 23 avatars are done. The last one, when dharma, adharma will be on the super high level in the end of Kali Yuga, then he will be reborn again as Kalki avatar. Then he will again destroy all the dharma and then bring dharma back. And then after which Pralaya will happen. So nothing is permanent. Even this world is not permanent. We are not permanent. Thoughts are not permanent. This whole seminar we stretched by not what, how things are not permanent. We are born, we die. Thoughts come like a storm. The rain will come, but the clouds will pass away. Same are thoughts, same as life, same as this world. After the four yugas, Satyug, Dwapar Yug, Treta Yug, and Kali Yug, which we are in, which as I said last week, it's just a baby. Approximately 5,200 years have passed only. And this is just the beginning. We still have many years to go. And it is said till the end of Kali Yuga. Anyone remembers what we said about Kali Yuga last week? Yes. What is it? Oh, best. Dharam Devi is talking about Dharma. I love it. At the end of the Kali Yuga, the people will be so small, we all will be midgets. And we will be able, the whole city will be able to have shelter under one tree. That's how small the people are going to be. The girl who is 9 years old will be a grandmother already. So basically the lifespan is approximately 10 years. Cannibalism will be normal because we all human beings will be eating each other. There will be no more dharma left. There will be killing, chopping, stealing, cheating. Everything that you can think of is going to happen. So we are very blessed and very happy to be born in this era, which may seem like not the best time because of wars and because of this or because of that. But if we read the Shastras, then we will know that this is still a very good time to exist. And it's very rare that great Sadgurus like Gurudev are incarnated to help us all and to hopefully liberate us all and give us mukti, give us freedom from this cycle of death and birth. Because after what will happen is, you can't even imagine. But it's all in our mind. We are the people who are making it. The humans, the God created us, then what? What did we do with it? It's up to us. It again cycles back to Khud ki Kripa. Four Kripas, again, let's do it again, why not? How many of you remember it? Okay, a few people. Huh? So, first Kripa, Deva Kripa. You may remember or write it down because we have many years till I will have seminars and I will be asking it many times. Yes. So first the Kripa is Deva Kripa. Deva Kripa means the Kripa or the blessings of the God and Goddesses. We may ask why? Because if we are born in this human life, in this human body, we have 8.4 million creatures. After passing all the snakes, cats, dogs, insects, spiders, mosquitoes, frogs, fish, birds, every single species, after we cross them, I don't know the name of 8.4 million of them, sorry. So after we cross all 8.4 million of them, finally, we get the human life. Then when we get the human life, then we think, okay, finally we get human life. Very simple, all sorted, done. Nah. Then it depends in our human life, what are we doing with it? Kusanga, satsanga, vegetarian, non-vegetarian, dharma, adharma. What are we doing with the human life? If we're going to spend it every single day being drunk in a pub, doing absolutely nothing, being lazy, sleeping, no chanting, no any type of spiritual activities, killing animals, then
we will be born again, either in one of those species, or if we manage to accumulate somewhat of good karma, then again a human life. So it still depends. If we are, as Gurudev said, you cut one chicken, next life you become a chicken. So let's say, for example, finally we dissolved all the karmic aspects, the bad karmas which we did before, and then finally we are on the path of Dharma, but still not completely devoted, and there's still bits and parts missing, then we are reborn into the same human life, living the same things, and trying to fulfill it in the next life. If somehow we get the kripa of Gurudev, finally we get some senses, some viveka, and we do something good again. It is said that there's one saint in India. He is living, I know him. He says that it is his 13th life doing puja of Mahadev. This Shravan month, good topic. Tomorrow morning, as you all know, we have Abhishek at 4:30 in the morning. So I hope to see all of you, except the ones on Anushtan, because Niranjan requested that if you come and wake up early for the Abhishek, then you will fall asleep in the Anushtan. But rest of you, please, most welcome to come and join me in the Abhishek, and even the ones who are in the Roman Bednar's class, you will also be here, and we will have meditation here after the Abhishek, and then you are free. But Abhishek, we will talk, that's how I came to that. Shiva Abhishek, we are doing here every Monday. But that saint who I know, he does on the Shravan month, like daily Abhisheks he does anyhow. But in the month of Shravan, in the month of Lord Shiva, he sits 23 hours in, out of 24 hours, sits in cross-leg position, does Abhishek 21 times in throughout 23 hours. Then 1 hour he has to get up, which he can't because it's completely jammed, so people somehow manage to lift him up. He goes to the Ganges, takes a dip, comes back, changes, and sits again. 23 hours of Mauna, 1 hour of somewhat speaking, changing, showering, meeting whoever he wants. Haridwar, Kailash Anandji. So, yeah. So he says that it will take him approximately 100 lives of doing that puja to finally get liberated. But for us, we don't need 100 lives, we need one life, because we believe in Guru Kripa, and we have Guru Kripa, and we have that great master.

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If we do Hanumanji's puja, very good. If we do any type of puja, very good. That is doing many things. But the most important for every god even had a guru. And when we have a guru, then all these things are good substitutes to energize us to get the level of good karmas and punya, good deeds up. But most important is to have Guru Kripa, because without that, life is incomplete. Coming back to first Kripa. Getting born from in a human life, Deva Kripa. Gurudev always said, when I was young, Ya manushya jeevan bada anmol hai, ise vyartha nahi gawana chahiye. This human life is very precious. Do not waste it. How do we waste it? Kusanga. Obviously, we all have that much viveka and we manage to distinguish between kusanga and satsanga. And we decided to come on our weekend here for satsang instead of being in a pub and drinking, which will give us temporary happiness. We will be happy, jolly, drunk, out of our mind for a span of few hours until in the morning you have a bad hangover and then you will go to work. That's one option. Or second option is we come to satsanga, we listen to bhajans, even that vibration of bhajans, that sound of bhajans which goes into our ears changes how the pattern. It was, I think there was some test I was seeing somewhere they did with the chant of Om, how the crystals formed into ice block or something. I was watching that somewhere. So that is the power of mantras. That is the power of the vibrations which come from the mantras. Even if we don't know how to sing the mantras, even if we don't know how to do any type of pujas, just by listening the mantras, that energy changes. That is why when we step into the ashram, or that is why when we step into some temple or any spiritual place, even your homes where it's spiritual, you can see the difference, or you can actually feel the difference between your workspace where you're working. Because that vibration completely just changes. You feel so tired, heavy at work, you come home, yes, you're tired from the work aspect, but still we feel that energy of our own sadhana. When you're at your own home, you're doing your own sadhana, that changes the vibration of the space. And the ashram is consecrated by Gurudev with the energy of Gurudev and all of us. This all energy is put into one space, and that space becomes divine then. Not only the pujas which is done to consecrate the land, but also the energies which is put into that space throughout the years. Gurudev's energy which he has done so many years, that's why we call this Trilki or Europe as his tapostali. Tapostali, tapa means his where he did tapasya. Stali means the place. So why do I call it his tapostali? Because majority of his life he spent here in Europe, he spent in the West. And when great saints like Gurudev incarnate, they have options. One is their own mukti, which probably they were already in Jivan Mukt. They were already free. They were already liberated. But still, they got a choice if they want to get reincarnated to help other people to become. It would be much easier if he would just stay in peace and be where he was. But no, he decided to come back into this Maya Loka, in this Mrityu Loka. Why? Not for himself, for us all. Then even when these great saints are incarnated, then they again have options. Be in a cave, do absolutely nothing. There are many great Mahapurushas. There's one, Kalraj Guruji, he lives in the Himalayas. He came down, I think, 3 years back, around COVID, he came once down to Rishikesh or Haridwar or somewhere. He is 700 years, 600 years, and people have seen him, but very rarely. So they are great saints
who still live in the Himalayas, who have this great lifespan. So if Gurudev wanted, he could peacefully just sit there in the caves, no one would know about him, nothing. But no. He was incarnated for dharma. His dharma is to liberate all of us, to fulfill the ultimate goal of us. And we are agyani manus. We are people who do not have jnana. We might have the knowledge from the books, from the scriptures, but not that inner knowledge which we all are craving for, which we all need. And for that, these great saints incarnate to this world to help us move. It's like a boat in a vast sea. That knowledge is a vast sea. But when the boat is there to help us, that sea is full of waves. Life is full of waves. But there is a boat which is helping us to cross that wild sea. And that boat is there. But then we go to the fourth kripa, which will come later, second kripa. That's lovely. You know, I start with one topic and then I end up somewhere else and then I remember and come back. I was always impressed how Gurudev used to manage to jump from many topics back. Now I see. Okay. That's Guru Kripa, you know, they flow through me, so it functions somehow. So, second Kripa is Shastra Kripa. Shastra Kripa is the Kripa or the blessings of the Shastras, of the scriptures. Now we may think that which scriptures? Don't worry, we have many. We talked about that, I think, a few days back. We had 4 Vedas, 18 Puranas, 108 Upanishads. Then we have Ramayana, Mahabharata, Bhagavad Gita. Then we have endless other Mandukya Upanishads and all other Upanishads. Then we have the scriptures from our parampara, Lila Amrit, Hidden Powers. We have Yoga and Daily Life book. We have many other books which Gurudev wrote. So all the scriptures are books. If we read books, but how do we read books? We needed to be taught how to read and write. Either our parents taught us, or at school, at kindergarten, we learned. That was also guru. Guru can be many ways. Teachers, guru, parents, guru, elders, guru, youngsters, guru, friends, brothers, sister, anyone who gives us any type of knowledge is a guru in one way. Because we think that we know something, but then suddenly someone tells us something and it's something new which we didn't know. So it doesn't matter from where we can gain any type of knowledge, we should. Because every knowledge which is going into us is going to be useful somewhere here and there. So to read those scriptures, we needed a guru first of all. But even when we have those scriptures and we know how to read and write, still, to understand the depth, to understand the true meaning, even our bhajans, you know, even now, today, for me, if I read some bhajans, they do not make sense to me. I need someone to actually explain me those bhajans. So that knowledge, it's such a vast knowledge which can't be just understood by reading it. We need someone to explain us. So that whichever knowledge, even without the explanation part, goes within us, that is the kripa of those scriptures. Then comes the third kripa, which is Guru Kripa. Guru Kripa hi kevalam shishya ke ananda mangalam. Guru Kripa, which we all have, that kripa which is helping us in every aspect of our life, that kripa is always going to remain with us. But Holy Guruji said, fourth kripa is the most important, which is khud ki kripa, which means the kripa or the guidance of ourself. The guru will show us the right path. He is that deepak, he is that light from who brings us from darkness to the light. He is that torch where we are in the dark room and he still shows the torch and we see the way. He will show us the way, he will point us the way. That boat is there in that ocean. But where does khud ki kripa come? That he doesn't need to pull our hands, or he will not pull our hands and force us into something when we don't want it. For example, when Gurudev, this example I think I already told, but okay. There was one
high-ranking officer in

Sandhya. We know him. He was in Nipal Ashram at that time. I think Holy Guruji was also there. And Swamiji told, wait, wait. He wanted to go. He said, I need to go. Swamiji said, wait. In his head, then immediately when someone says something to us that we don't want to do, immediately comes anger. Why? I want to go. It's my wish. I want to do this. I have work to do. Even though we know that that work or whatever we are planning to do can wait and surely can. Because most of the time when we say we don't have time or we do have time, it's usually we make time. If we tell our partners, friends, whoever, there's no time, there is a way how to find time within anything. You can find time here, there, not today, then tomorrow, but sometime we will find time. So he said, I need to go. Swamiji said, wait. Second time, after half an hour, he said, I need to go. Swamiji said, wait. Third time, he said, I need to go. Swamiji said, okay. So the Guru can warn us, the Guru can show us, tell us, but then we need to do Guru Agya Avicharaniya, which means do not try to find the logic behind what Guru says, do not try to figure out why he said it or why not, because he is Trikaldarshi, not us. He is the one who sees the past, present and the future, not us. Once we become enlightened, then when we see it, then good. But still, even when we get enlightened, if then what happens? Ego boosts up. Then again, you are down back where you were. So what is the sense of enlightenment when we are anyhow going to come down? So first we remove this all things, kama, krodha, madha, lobha, ahankar. Finally, when we remove all these bad qualities which are pulling us down, then finally some spiritual awakening can happen. Then when we feel something, some people have dreams, some people have visions, some people see the divine light, some people see Mahaprabhuji, some people see this, see that. Yes, we see everything. But then what do we do with that? Any guesses? We go to our friend, you know what happened tonight? This happened. You know, I'm so great yogi that today I saw this or I saw that. One way is to say, okay, I had a vision, this, that, but one way is to brag about it. And when we are bragging about it, then what is there? Ego is there. These old things which are going to pull us down. So then back we are back to nowhere. We do 100 steps of good things, one bad thing, we are back down to zero. So first step is to calm our thoughts, which we're discussing also, because thoughts are made by us. This is a problem. If there's a lock, there has to be a key. So if there's a problem, there has to be a solution of the problem, right? So if there is a problem, then there's always a solution. But instead of, and even if the key is not with us, it will be somewhere. If we can't find it, we can make a duplicate key. If we can't make a duplicate key, then Guru comes and breaks that lock. No problem. There's always a solution. But our mind will make one problem into 10 problems, into 100 problems, into 1,000 problems. Then finally we will solve the first problem. But then still we have 99 or 9,999 left. So first we calm our thoughts. After finally we manage to, I wouldn't say give up, but not to tap into the thoughts. Even when we are meditating, doing our mala, sitting here in satsang, right now we are sitting here, somewhere there is going on, I have to go home today or tomorrow, somewhere there is going on, what will I do in 3 days? Some of you are already in Rijeka next week. Some of you are somewhere else. Where is Swamiji? How is he? We all have different things, different waves. I think in one of the guest speakers
last week or 2 weeks back, they were mentioning how many thoughts come into our mind in the period of few seconds or minutes or something. It was a lot. So instead of tapping into a certain thought, doesn't matter if it's good thought, doesn't matter if it's bad thought, doesn't matter if it's a scary thought, doesn't matter. We do not tap into any thought. Even if it's a good thought, we do not tap into it. We let the thoughts come and go. The sky is stable. The clouds will come, but those clouds will pass. Now the speed of the passing of the clouds is different. Sometimes it's going to be a strong wind and the clouds will go quickly. Sometimes it's going to be a slow wind, so the clouds will go slowly. But even when it's slowly passing, and even if it's a dark cloud which is going very slowly, even then, what does he want? Another one? Yeah. So even when the clouds are passing slowly, it is passing. So eventually, whatever comes will go. So those thoughts will pass, then new thoughts will come. But when we manage to somehow, through our peace of mind, or by meditation, or by Guru Kripa, or somehow manage to give up those thoughts and prosim, in some way we manage to somehow surrender those thoughts and say, I am okay as I am, I am satisfied as I am, I'm content with what I have. Because most of the time we are having everything that we need, everything that we have. But then one of these qualities comes in: greed or jealousy. Even when we have enough, we will see someone else having this thing or having this thing and saying, no, I want this, or I want this, or I want this. It is in all of us. When I was a kid, always, you know, he has a better this, he has a better that, he has a better this. It's always wanting more and more and more and more. Even with the food, our tongue will say we want more and more and more, but stomach, body doesn't need that. It is enough to eat as much, but if we eat too much, then what comes? Pramad. What is pramad? Laziness. When laziness is there, then what comes? More eat. When laziness comes, then Niranjan comes in the Anushtan and says, we are sleeping, no sleeping, sit straight, eat less, this, that. That's why the 5 rules for students apply. Any one of you remember the 5 rules? Huh? No? Very good. Chalo, we do it again. Kaka cheshtha bako dhyanam shvana nindra tathayvacha alpahari grahatyagi vidyarthi pancha lakshanam. So the 5 rules or the 5 methods which are practical or good for the students, as we all are students in a certain way, we are all studying certain things here and there. The 5 things are kaka cheshta, the determination of a crane, not the crane on the construction side, but the bird crane who stands on one leg in the pond, and his concentration level is straight towards the fish. He does not move, he does not do anything, he is just concentrating. Once the fish comes, grabs it, done. So that determination, that concentration should be for every student, that we are focused onto something which we are doing. Kaka cheshta bako dhyanam. Sorry, the first, kaka cheshta bako dhyanam. First is the determination of the crow. How? Because the crow, many of us know that story, that there was a jug or a pot with a long neck. It had this much water, but the crow could not drink water because his neck was not deep enough.
how determined he was to complete the mission, that he picked up one by one, one pebble, one stone, here and there, put it slowly, slowly, did not give up. He could fly a few kilometers somewhere else and find another pond to drink, but no. He put one rock, another rock, another rock, till the water level finally increased and came up to the surface for where he could actually drink some water. Bako dhyanam, the concentration or the determination of the crow and the concentration of the crane. The third one is kaka chishta bako dhyanam, shwan nindra, the sleep of a dog. When the dog is asleep, except some of those which you have in your homes which are slightly over lazy, but in general the dogs are very aware of things. Anything you walk past them, they will wake up, they will jump up. So that's the quality of a dog. Normally, at least in India, the stray dogs are surely, if you pass by, they will be jumping up and barking and chasing you away. So the awareness of a dog, that when we are asleep, when a student is sleeping, even in class, you know, the backbenchers, when we are sleeping, the teacher comes, we wake up suddenly. So the awareness of the dog. Kaka cheshta bako dhyanam shwana nindra tataivacha. Alpahari. Alpahari means to eat less. Oh, that's how we came to this topic. Okay. Alpahari means to eat less. Why to eat less? Because of sleep, laziness, pramad. We want more and more and more, but our stomach needs less. If we eat too much, we will feel lazy. If we feel lazy, we cannot study. If we cannot study or work, life will not function. And last one is Graha Tyagi. In the olden times, we had Gurukul systems, and now we have boarding schools. So where we are away for a certain period of time from home. Why? Because the love of the mother, the love of the family is sometimes too strong and they spoil you. That's why when I was young, Swamiji always told all of you, you are spoiling him with chocolates, you are spoiling him with this, you are spoiling him with that. And finally he sent me to Haridwar where no one could spoil me. So that's why we are sent there, because the child might feel that it's torture, right? And you don't want to be there in the hostel, you don't want to wake up on time and do this and do that. You just want the mum to cook you breakfast and bring you on the bed in the morning, and some more care when you come back from school. Oh, how are you? How was your day? No. That is spoiling us. That's why Gurukul system was created, where we go in that zone where we do not have this all thing surrounding us, where we are Graha Tyagi, but then when there is a vacation, we come back home. So these are the five aspects or the five rules for every student to follow, and that applies for all of us. Then after the third kripa was fourth kripa, khud ki kripa. So we need to listen to ourselves, we need to follow, we have to make the initiative to do something. If we don't make the initiative, we will not do our mantra. If we do not do the initiative, we will not come to satsang. If we do not do the initiative, we are the ones who are driving the cars from all different countries to come to Sri Lanka. Guru Kripa is there, Gurudev is here, his energy is here, the satsangs are here, beautiful atmosphere is here, our beautiful family is here. But the decision has to be ours, that we want to dedicate our time, our money to come here to spend time in satsanga, in the company of truth, in the company where they are people on the same page. There are different books in different shelves. In the library you go, there are 1,000 books. So in the world there are 1,000 different qualities of people, 1,000 different books there. In that, finally, there's one book called Yoga and Daily Life. In that book, there are many pages. So we are those pages. So at least we are in the same book. Then Gurudev tries to bring us to the same page. And when we are on the same page, then at least we are working on the same waves.
That's why it's necessary to be surrounded by the people of truth, where there is satsang, where there is company of truth, because in Kusanga we're in different books, they don't understand.

long-lasting happiness. This is some happiness which will last this 1 month or 1 week, or for me, 1.5 to 2 months. I will remember the whole year. Same for you. You come here for 2 days, 1 week, 2 weeks, 5 weeks, 6 weeks, as many weeks. And that energy will still stay in you. So that is long-term happiness. Then we go back home. We still are on the spiritual path. We still are doing our mala. We still remember, do our bhajans, mala, kriya, listen to Gurudev, these old things. And in those aspects, it is long-term happiness. Then there are two types of dharma, swadharma and paradharma. Swadharma is the dharma to ourselves. What is dharma to ourselves? Love ourselves, accept ourselves, because only when we will love ourselves, we will be able to love others or anything around us. But how are we going to love ourselves? By accepting ourselves. I am the best version of myself. I am doing good. I am doing satsanga. I am not in kusanga. I have guru bhakti. I have my mala. And just know that he is Trikaldarshi. He sees everything. So even if we decide to do something wrong, he will find a way to stop us. Personal experience. If you try to do something, he will make sure that you either not do it, or you realize it, or if there is something, you go over the board, he will make sure to stop you. So that part, don't worry. You do your dharma, you continue, you do not give up. Doesn't matter how dark the clouds are, giving up is not a solution in life. Get that straight in our heads, please. Giving up, not a solution. We think that everything is a mess in our life, everything is bad. Only solution is swaha. That is not the solution. Because what will happen with that? We talked about this half an hour, 20 minutes back. We will end up again in the same life or in a worse life. We will be in this circle of death and birth, until we do not understand and accept it, that the only solution to be free from this cycle is spirituality, is dharma, is the path of righteousness. Because if we finish it and do swaha, we will come back and we will redo all of this. And when we do swaha and reborn, you don't know if you will find the same guru. And to find such a great guru in our lives is the greatest achievement we can ever do. Actually, you didn't find him, he found all of us, but still, technically speaking, we do have him. And we should be very grateful that we have him in our lives, and that we are born in the same time span as he was. Because otherwise this cycle of death and birth would go on. I love one example of Swamiji. It was, you are born, then you are in mother's lap, then you go to the cradle, mother's lap, cradle, mother's lap, cradle. We grow up a bit. School, home, school, home, school, home. We grow up more. Work, home, work, home, work, home. Finally, when we are done with work, we are getting old, we go into Vanaprasthashram, then what? Huh? No, before hospital. Pension, before hospital. Pension. But Swamiji, this part is which I love the most. Swamiji said, pension is not pension, pension is tension. Why is tension? Because all your money is going to hospitals. Then it's hospital, home, hospital, home. Then finally, death. Then we think we are done. No. Then it's live birth, live birth, live birth again and again and again and again. So finally, to get liberated and free from this, this body might not be tired, but as we know, the Atma is Ajar Amar. That does not die. The body is like clothes which the Atma is changing. That Atma is tired. So not for this body, but at least for this Atma, free it. And how do we free it? By the grace of the Guru, by listening to Guru Vakya, by doing as he says, what he says. The greatest gift that we as disciples get from our Guru is the Guru Mantra.

mantra and that bhakti which we hold within us. So coming back, swadharma, dharma to ourselves, by loving ourselves, because of that we can do paradharma, dharma towards others, dharma towards humanity, dharma towards the nature, the atmosphere, everything else. The first is swadharma. When we fulfill our dharma to ourselves, when we accept ourselves as we are, when we are okay with things as they are, when we do not jump every time and say we want more and more and more and more, then finally, hopefully, we can manage to do paradharma, which Gurudev is doing all his life. Swadharma is going on inside, but he's doing paradharma, freeing all of us, liberating all of us, helping all of us. And for that, we don't need to come to Gurudev and ask him, Gurudev, I have this problem, solve this, solve that. He is always working with each and every one of us. We might think that it's not possible, but it is. We all have experienced it, we all have seen it, how life has changed by being in the grace of Gurudev, how many things he has fixed for us, how many problems he has solved for us. Knowingly or unknowingly, we might think that it is us who is fixing it, but in the back there is a certain push, something which is happening in the background which we do not feel. And in the modern times we say, do what makes you happy. But dharma says, do what is righteous, what is the right path. Maybe that will not make us happy, but that is the right thing, which eventually will end up being the right thing. So when we follow dharma, we follow happiness, it will automatically come. But for doing dharma, we need viveka. For needing viveka, we need a guru. So everything circles back to guru tattva. And the greatest bond which we can have is the bond between the guru and the disciple. Ja bhakte ma bhagwan hai. Where there is bhaktas, there is God. How do we become bhaktas? Again, with the grace of guru. So everything is cycling back to the same thing. Guru is necessary to achieve a certain aspect in our life, to move on, to progress, to do anything. We need that tattva. Gurudev has lit that fire inside of each and every one of us. That deep is lit inside of us. But the oil we are pouring, what is the oil? Our mantra, our bhakti, our seva. Now there was a question which I was reading about selfless seva. How can we do selfless seva? Again, coming back to what we spoke about, when we accept things as they are and we calm our thoughts, then will come the progress where we will remove the kama krodha, the mada lobha, ahankar. And when that is removed, then we do seva, and that seva is selfless seva. Anything that we do, it should not be done that we are doing it because to brag to people, or we're not doing it to show people. The seva which is done without anyone knowing is the best seva, because that is selfless seva. If we go specially to cut the lawn when Gurudev is, when we know, okay, now it's 10:30, now Gurudev will be walking out of his house, coming to the hall, then suddenly we start plugging the grass, or we start picking the rocks, or doing something, that is not selfless seva, because that we are doing to impress him. Why are we trying to impress him? Because we think that because of impressing him, he will give us more attention. Doesn't work like that. We don't need to show him what we are doing for him to love us more. It's not that we all are higher, lower. He loves all of us equally. He loves each and every one individual one of us in the way as he loves himself. And the greatest spot that we can get is not the graveyard, it's not the fire, it's not the place where we die, it's not our home, but it's in someone's heart. And if Gurudev said that you all are residing in my heart, then what does that mean? We have achieved the best place to be, which is his heart, where we all are. What do? We also give the best place, which is our

our heart. But to put someone in our heart is necessary. Bhava, devotion, love. When we have that love towards ourselves, we will have love towards others. When we have love towards others, we will be able to place him in our hearts. We all say, oh Gurudev, you are mine, you are in my heart, you are this, you are that. But then something messes up in our life. It's his fault because I joined yoga, that's why this happened. Or because I didn't listen to my friend and Swamiji told me to do this and then this happened and that happened. Yes, maybe some things will not happen the way you expected it to happen. But if you would continue and Swamiji wouldn't stop you, maybe something much worse would happen. So maybe he actually protected you from something much worse. Yeah, coming back to the story. We go back to Nepal. Swamiji told that person, sit. He said, no, I need to go. Then the third time, that's how we ended up in Khudki Kripa. So third time Swamiji said, go, what should he do? But even in the third time, at least he managed to delay the process. Because when he's a guru, he can do things, he is protecting us. We are in that bubble where nothing can penetrate that bubble. So if the effect is going, I remembered another story. So this one first, let's finish this one. So in this one, he told that this is a true story. So in this one, he said, okay, go. So as he was a very high-ranking officer, there were many enemies of his. So while driving back, still he didn't listen. If he would wait, if he would stay longer, maybe this incident wouldn't ever happen. But because he didn't listen and he did go, but still that protective bubble was there. His car was shot from every angle possible. The bullets came through the windows, through everywhere. But the only thing that he had was one bullet hole through his shirt, which didn't even scratch him. The whole car, tires, glass, gone. But he was just, there was a hole in his sleeve. That's it. So yes, he will still protect you, even if his bhakta decides to leave him, even if we decide that no, it's all messed up, I'm not going to stay anymore, this is a living hell for us, but maybe it is not, it's a living heaven for us, but our mind, because it is a monkey mind and because our thoughts are so crazy enough, it will say this is hell. My kusanga life where I'll be drinking with friends and enjoying my life, that is much better. But even then, if once he accepts us as his disciple, he will be there to protect us. The bond which we talked yesterday, Raksha Bandhan, the bond of protecting not between only siblings, not between spiritual brothers and sisters, but that bond is also between the guru and disciple. Sometimes he might shout at us, sometimes he might chew us off, sometimes he say, go, get lost, whatever. Doesn't matter. He still loves us. If you love your child and your child is naughty and he or she disappears from home or doesn't matter, still you are concerned about that child, you don't disown that child. In the same way, it doesn't matter what we do to him, he will never do anything bad to us. So even if he didn't listen, didn't stay there for a longer period of time, which would maybe avoid that incident ever happening, he still protected him. So in the same way, we all have these type of experiences. But it is up to us what we choose or what we don't choose. But if we fully surrender, if we fully say, Gurudev, I am yours, you are mine. Finito. Nothing else we need. He will protect us, he will guide us, he will show us the right path, but we need to do the effort. He will protect us, he will help us in every way. I will sleep in my room and do absolutely nothing and everything will function now. That's where comes personal dharma. Do your dharma, do not worry about the phal. Krishna said, karma karte ro, phal ki chinta mat karo. Do your karmas, do your dharma, do not worry about the result. The result will be good. The result will be
as it is. Don't worry about that. That leave in His hands. Good or bad, don't give up. Because most of the time what will happen in our head is some chemical reaction is getting some short circuit in our brain. What do we do? Something bad comes, no, something good comes in our life. Instead of enjoying that moment of goodness or the moment of happiness, what will our head make us? This is good, but. There's always a but. Why is there always a but? Doesn't matter. This is good, but I know that this will be gone and I will be, this will happen after this and this will happen after that. We don't even know what will happen. But our mind will make sure that we get crazy enough in our heads that it will make us believe that something bad will happen. So instead of thinking about something which is absolutely not relevant, which does not exist, at least for that moment, and maybe will not even exist because most of the time we are manifesting our own thoughts. When we go to sleep, if we are thinking, that's what I love to do, you all can try it. That's, I found out after 10 years of me non-knowingly doing it, found out that this is basically some stage of yoga nidra. But basically what I do is, before I go to sleep, I think about whatever I want to think about. And sometimes I manage also not to think about absolutely nothing. That's peaceful sleep. But that's later. First we come to the part where we think about something. We think about something nice, whatever we want. Then we fall asleep to that thought. That thought becomes a dream. Then it's basically showing and proving that we are actually manifesting what we want. If we are going to sleep and we have a certain thought in our mind, and that thought is cycling while we fall asleep, and then we are dreaming about that, and then comes the part which I unknowingly was doing for a quite long time, was that if I woke up, I usually don't wake up, but if I do wake up and go to the toilet and come back, I could restart the dream from wherever it ended. Or if I didn't like the story, we can change the story anywhere best. So same way, life. If we are thinking about something that is not even there, we might manifest it because subconsciously it is there in our mindset, and that will make it a reality. So if we want bad things to happen, we think about bad things and eventually it will happen because it is in our subconscious mind, and subconsciously we are thinking about it constantly in the background, and that becomes a conscious doing which we might not want to do, but it will happen because we were so much into it. That's why we don't tap into thoughts. If we don't tap into thoughts, none of this will happen. Where were we? Before the story or somewhere else, but doesn't matter, okay. You're going? Another one? Може? Acha, you want to choose, okay, choose. So, yeah, negativity and positivity. As, prosim. How do you say welcome? Huh? Gekuim, and then comes what? Prosim? Yes, prosim. Good. So, we will manifest what we want. Yeah, good things and bad things. True. So, when we think that something bad will happen, being in the present we were talking about. So, we are now here, we are in satsang, but we are thinking about something else. What will happen, what is not surely going to happen, but we are thinking about it. So instead of thinking of something which we don't know, because the past happened, if we go in the past, either we go into regret mode, that why in the world did I even do this? What will regret bring? Sadness. What does sadness bring? Depression. What does depression bring? Us being low, which we don't need to be. If we don't go in the regret mode, then we have another option. We learn from our mistakes and not repeat it. That's one thing you can do, but best is if we don't even think about anything on the past, because that happened, we can't change it, no sense of going back to it. Future,

We don't know, but we want to know it, but we don't know it. And it's better not to know it, but yes, we still want to know it. And we go into the future. We think about scenarios which never existed, but we are making it exist because we are thinking about it. Let him deal with that. Why do we want to make our mind completely future, past, present, confusion, mixture of absolutely all three aspects of life? Let the future be in the future. What will come will happen, good. Why? Because we have Gurudev who is protecting us, who is guiding us. Past, gone, forget about it. Be now in the present. After satsang, you will go to sleep. Tomorrow, new day. Do we even know if we will wake up tomorrow? No. So, let's be in peace whenever it's possible. Ashram is giving us the outer peace. Our homes, wherever there is dharma, wherever there is positive energies, is giving us outer peace. Now what is missing is inner peace. Inner peace we will get by the grace of Guru, but he already gave us the tools. Mala, Kriya, Asanas, Pranayam, Anushtan, Satsangs, Bhajans, Kirtans, all these things are bringing us inner peace. Let those things pass by, let the thoughts pass by, let the clouds go.

0: And now, how do you,
1: Vish Bhagavaroji, Andrea, dear guests, honored audience. Today's day has a special significance for all of us. Here we are together to inaugurate a space of harmony, a space in which we try to cultivate the spiritual and physical balance, not only on holidays, but also in everyday life. Thus is proposed to celebrate the joy of living in full harmony with ourselves, with each other, with the environment, with the diversity that is characteristic of our area. Like the peace tree that we planted 2 years ago in the Central Park in Erlach, and which has taken root and develops not only as a symbol, but also as a reality, we want to spirit promote it in this community to grow in peace and understanding for the good of all. Our town is known as an example of multiculturalism and multiconfessionalism, diversity that gives it a specific atmosphere, and here we are starting to bloom flowers with a special fragrance in our multicolored garden. Allow me, on behalf of Nedlac City Hall and in my personal name, to wish you a warm welcome, pleasant stay, and return home with your soul full of beautiful memories. I would like to especially thank Vishwa Guruji for choosing our very own town to be the host of this seminar. I hope that after he knows us better, he will not regret this choice, but he will come back to Nedlac as soon as possible, whenever he'll have the opportunity. In this choice for our town to be the host of this important event, I am convinced that it was the recommendation of Andrea Salazar, who set up yoga in Nedlac, built this ashram, and organized this event. We thank her because she stayed with her heart in Nedlac, and she did not forget from where she left. Thank you, and now I will translate in Romanian. 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
0: And today prayer was with the Mauna.
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1: A napriek tomu naša modlitba bola nádherná. 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
0: And so it is said Maun Yoga.
1: A hovorí sa Maun Yoga.
0: When we are practicing meditation,
1: keď cvičíme meditáciu,
0: we are telling all, please be silent, no talking.
1: Vždycky hovoríme, prosím vás, buďte ticho, už nehovorte.
0: But inside we are speaking to our heart and for what we are meditating, on that we are just visualizing.
1: Ale vnútri hovoríme s našim srdcom, so svojím srdcom a to, čo mu hovoríme, to predstavíme si v našom vnútri.
0: And around the whole world, this is what Corona has happened, and this many people are suffered, many passed away from this life. So our governments here do so good that in our country here

0: all for our mother, for our father, our children, our neighbors, our whole city and whole country and the whole globe. We are praying in the same thing for them, for this peace. Please, prayer as much as you can pray.
1: A tak keď meditujeme a modlíme sa, myslíme pritom na matku, na otca, na deti, na susedov, na všetkých našich známych v našom meste, na v tejto zemi a zároveň na celú planetu, na celé ľudstvo a žiadame a modlíme sa, aby mali mier.
0: In that case, we are today praying for this very much and we are in this country now in the it here, then we pray for Czech Republic. Thank you very much that I am here in this country also, and here people are very pure, very good, and I pray that they will remain healthy and happy.
1: A tak modlíme sa takto každý deň a dnes sa modlíme aj pre Českú republiku, pre obyvateľov a český národ, na to, aby všetci zostali v zdraví.
0: If it is possible, go towards in the park. You can go a little out, you can go near the, if it is the river water flowing there, and also it depends where you have space more or not. It's very important to get all this out.
1: A je dôležité, aby ste chodili von, pokiaľ vám to umožňuje vaša situácia. 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
0: No negative thinking for the people.
1: Nemyslite negatívne.
0: Let all be our brotherhood.
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0: Our mother, our father, our children, our neighbors, all.
1: Naša matka, náš otec, naše deti a susedia, všetci.
0: Yoga is for that, for the harmony, peace and understanding.
1: Yoga je pre mier, harmóniu a porozumenie.
0: One should not do with an as a negative thinking of the person.
1: Nemali by sme negatívne myslieť na o inej osobe.
0: Yoga is for peace and harmony.
1: Yoga je pre mier a harmóniu.
0: Understanding for all.
1: Porozumenie pre všetkých.
0: And you do all for them out they can live.
1: A robiť všetko pre nich na to, aby mohli žiť.
0: You know that in yoga, in daily life, our people, they're not only for the money they are for the harmony of the world, peace.
1: Viete, že ľudia v joge v dennom živote nerobia všetko to pre peniaze, ale pre harmóniu na celom svete a pre mier.
0: Many people's our yoga in their life, they are doing only service.
1: Veľa z našich ľudí v joge v dennom živote to robí ako dobrovoľný čin.
0: And we are giving them, of course, for their living.
1: Je to ako služba, za ktorú my im prispievame na živobytie.
0: So, yoga in daily life is very for the harmony, peace, understanding and etc.
1: A tak cieľom jogy v dennom živote je dosiahnuť ten mier, harmóniu a porozumenie.
0: We are not telling something, no, go away, we don't want you.
1: My nepovieme nikomu, choď preč, my ťa tu nechceme.
0: Not like this.
1: To tak nie je.
0: We always said, please come, I will come to you.
1: Vždycky hovoríme, dojdite a dojdem ja k vám.
0: Come close, come near.
1: Poďte bližšie, priblížte sa.
0: We all helping very much, and person who have some problems, of course we can do as much as we can.
1: A pomáhame osobám v núdzi a robíme to tak veľmi, ako sa nám dá.
0: So around the whole yoga, in whole world, yoga in their life, they are practicing now through their their voice in their house.
1: A tak na veľa miestach na svete, kde nie je možné ináč cvičia cez online, takže počuť ich hlas iba.
0: And when at the beginning it all blocked that nobody yoga centers, prayers and church and that it said stop. So people were very sad.
1: A tak keď bolo nariadenie vlády, že nesmie sa cvičiť, ľudia boli veľmi smutní.
0: And when we said that the light lantern, what you said?
1: Online.
0: Online. And how many people were so happy.
1: A keď sme začali cvičiť online, veľa ľudí bolo veľmi šťastných.
0: And so all yoga in their life, they were very, very happy.
1: A tak cvičenci jogy v dennom živote sa tešili.
0: And of course, our many centers, there was nobody there because government said nobody come there.
1: Ale boli veľa centra, ktoré boli uzatvorené kvôli vládnym nariadeniam. To nebolo dovolené.
0: And in some countries, the government gave money for that centers.
1: A v niektorých štátoch štát prispieval finančne na tie centra.
0: Yeah, because this center is here and we were working here for them and they are gone and now we are sitting, we have nothing.
1: Kvôli tomu, že zrazu všetky tie aktivity zastali a už nebolo nič, tak štát pomáhal.
0: And many online who was learning and this, they were sending the money through the banks to the center.
1: A niektorí cvičenci, ktorí cvičili online, napriek tomu posielali svoje príspevky cez účet.
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1: A napiť sa.
0: And have enough sleeps.
1: A dostatočne sa vyspať.
0: And ants doesn't sleep.
1: Ale mravce nespia.
0: They are whole night and day they are working.
1: Oni pracujú deň a noc.
0: And elephant, you know how much they need for elephant?
1: A veľký slon, viete, koľko potrebuje?
0: But elephant also gets his stomach full.
1: Ale aj on si naplní žalúdok.
0: So it is said, the ant and elephant.
1: A tak hovorí sa, že aj mravec, aj slon.
0: All they fill their stomach with God.
1: Obom Boh naplní žalúdok.
0: Who we are, that we are giving somebody food.
1: A kto sme my, keď dávame niekomu jedlo?
0: We can't feed anyone. It's God who's feeding.
1: My nemôžeme nikoho nakrmiť. 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
0: Similarly, every country, many countries, the peoples who was for the yoga centers and so, they gave them something what they can.
1: A tak vo veľa krajinách ľudia a centra v jogi v dennom živote dávali dary v takom množstve, ako mohli.
0: And like our yoga in daily life around the world, also they were giving people something for poor people who could not have food that time, suddenly when the corona waves came.
1: A takým istým spôsobom naše centra jogy v dennom živote na celom svete podporovali jednotlivcov, ľudí, ktorí zrazu zostali bez príjmu a nemali inú možnosť.
0: And you know that our yoga in their life, people around the whole world, they help the people there.
1: A tak všetci ľudia v jogy v dennom živote na tom mieste, kde sa nachádzajú, robia dobro pre spoločnosť a pre ľudí, pri ktorých tam žijú.
0: It will come back to us.
1: To všetko sa nám vráti.
0: The God will give back us.
1: Boh nám to vráti.
0: Therefore, don't be afraid.
1: Preto nebojte sa.
0: Don't be angry.
1: Nehnevajte sa.
0: And don't be in such a situation that you think now we don't know what to do.
1: A nebuďte v takej situácii, keď myslíte, že už neviete, čo máte robiť.
0: So we will prayer.
1: Budeme sa modliť.
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0: for the whole mankind.
1: Je pre celé ľudstvo.
0: Thank you very much, my dears.
1: Ďakujem vám veľmi pekne, moji drahí.
0: With the silent, from your heart, give that energy through the whole world.
1: V tichosti, ale zo srdca rozdajte tú energiu celému svetu.
0: With this, today, I give up my word, my talking, and we will have the other programs.
1: A týmto dnes skončím moje slova a budeme pokračovať v ďalších programoch.
0: Mentally you will chant.
1: Mentálne budete spievať.
0: And I am in this box.
1: A ja som tu na ohradený.
0: This is a box, this glass that I can't hear voice through there or here.
1: Je to tak zaizolovaná miestnosť, že ja nepočujem hlas cez to sklo.
0: So I am blocked there.
1: Takže ja som tu zablokovaný.
0: Oxygen is going from other side.
1: A kyslík sem prúdi z inej strany.
0: So, and my voice is going through this instrument.
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0: So through these cables, my voice is going, but not my air from my mouth.
1: A tak cez tie káble môj hlas prúdi, ale nie je to cez moje ústa priamo.
0: So what I talk, why this cannot go out anything.
1: A tak to, čo tu na hovorím, to von neprenikne.
0: And therefore I am blocked in this, so I can do something for my whole mankind, what and I can for good things for them.
1: A preto som tu takto uzavretý, aby som mohol niečo urobiť pre celé ľudstvo a pre ich dobro.
0: In India also in many hospitals and many schools and many also government gives them money little bit, no? Teachers.
1: A taktiež aj v Indii vláda podporuje aj školy, aj deti.
0: And in many
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0: In many countries.
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0: So I am here blocked.
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0: So don't worry, even not a mosquito is here.
1: Ani komár sem neprenikne.
0: So you may see my dear ones in the whole world.
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0: So my voice can go out. It is only in the wires.
1: A tak môj hlas počuť vďaka tým káblom.
0: And you mentally you should sing together.
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1: 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Bhakta, devotees and God, both are one. But they come in two form and play on this podium, on the theater of this world, one comes as a bhakta and one comes as a god. There's a beautiful story with Sri Hanumanji. Hanumanji is a Shiva avatara. Hanumanji is a Shiva himself. Sometimes Vishnu comes as a servant or bhakta of the Shiva. And then next time Shiva comes to the Vishnu as a bhakta. But it is both are the same. That's why when Narada comes, then when he comes to the Mahadev, then he said, Har Har Mahadev. And when he comes to the Vishnu, then Narayan, Narayan. So, it is like this, Bhagavan Shiv, kehte Narayan, Narayan. And Narayan kehte Shiv, Shiv, Shiv. So, who are you? Are you God or you God? They said, no, we are both one. It is said in Ramayana, in the holy book, and the last it was said, that Bhagavan Ram goes back to the Vaikuntha and he tells Hanumanji, Hanumanji, you stay here. You take care of my bhaktas. So in this Kali Yuga, if you want a strength, if you want a protection, if you want that who replaces everything, then you should listen every morning Hanuman Chalisa. It takes 10 minutes, 5 minutes. Yeah? So Hanumanji is very great and very devoted. But what happens with Hanumanji? This is one day when they came back from Sri Lanka, Bhagavan Ram is sitting in his palace, Ayodhya, and Hanumanji was sitting in the beautiful garden park, so nice fruits, many, many. And Hanumanji is sitting under the tree and having his mantra. What is Ram Bhagavan? Hanumanji's mantra,

from the Manipur chakra, from Manipur chakra through the Anahat chakra, Visuddhi chakra, and it comes to Agya, Bindu and Sahasrara chakra, then there comes the Dipak, the light. That is very important. Ram, Ram, Ram. Guruji said, Swami.

0: O Bhagwan, O Lord, by each and every breath, ascending and descending breath, I constantly have my mantra is Thy name, O Mahaprabhuji. Ram Ram. So Hanumanji did not stop his mantras always for inhalation and inhalation, Ram Ram Ram. But sometime what we say that you are gaining, then stops the breath, a mantra for this. So what Hanumanji was doing, it means why? You will see many bhaktas in India, Rama's, Hanumanji's bhakta mostly, those who are Hanumanji's bhakta, they are the bhakta of the Bhagavan Ram. Ram comes to Narayan, but the Narayan comes to the Shiva, and Shiva comes, is the Hanumanji. This is something. So, when you make like this, Hanumanji, why we are doing like this? Some other people think, oh, Indians are nervous. It's not nervous. It when you make this chitki with your middle finger and thumb, you cannot make with second, you cannot make with ring finger, you cannot make with this middle finger. You can sing bhajan.
1: Yes.
0: Ram, Ram, Ram, Ram, Ram, Ram, Ram, Ram. Sita Ram, Sita Ram, Ram, Ram. Yes, all instruments are here. So when he said this, means Ram. Ram, Ram, Ram, Ram. He don't want that his breath goes empty without repeating name of the God. And that's called Ajapa. Ot jibya hale nahi. Ot jibya, neither lips moves, neither tongue. Ajapa jisko kya jape, bin japya jap hoy. That ajapa, when you get the divine level like this, you have anusthan, you have your retreat, and in the retreat, you are like a research. Everything is there, but again we would like to research. It is there, but research. That's what I call science. Science, what means science? It has a sense. And what kind of sense? Then we research. That becomes science to the research. So similarly, the God in this. So, Ram, Ram, Ram. So in this sound, Ram, Ram, Ram. So, Ramdev. So Bhagwan Ram is residing in his palace and sitting and doing his mantra. Bhagwan Ram constantly repeating the mantra. And Krishna Bhagwan also, all the gods, they cannot survive without Ram, mantra. That's why mantra is very important. And there, Hanumanji have a mala in his hand, and he was saying, Ram, Ram, Ram, Ram, Ram, Ram. Suddenly Hanumanji's memory went back. Sometimes we think of our life, what I did, how was it, and sometimes suddenly such a negative thoughts comes. Then you are sorry for days and weeks and months and years, or lives and lives. Lives and lives, you will never know which life we will again get that liberation. Be careful.

0: we are eating these fruits. So Hanumanji order all the monkeys don't eat these fruits because this is the fruit of the Sitoda. No monkey will eat. You can put it in front of that, they will not eat. Mango, yes. Apple, yes.
1: Even today.
0: Yes, even today. Even today. In the mountains and everywhere, lot of sitaphal, but monkeys will not touch. So Hanumanji, Hanumanji was thinking, how is my life? How I made God Rama, Bhagavan Ram? If I would not have made Rama, Rama would not have found Sita. And if I wouldn't be there, who will jump, fly over the ocean to the Sri Lanka? It was me who entered with this small, tiny form into the golden Lanka palace. And it was me who put the fire in the Lanka and gave the challenge to the Ravana, who dared to do this. Oh yes, not only this. When the Lakshmana got the Mursaban, then I had to go to bring the Sanjeevani. And Bhagavan Ram, what he was saying? Shashi dhal raha, shame tal raha, Lakshman ki pran ja raha, Hanuman kab aoge, na pata mere kis janam ke karma phal raha. So, Hanumanji is saying, when the Lakshmana got the arrow, and he became unconscious, and there was no medicine and nothing can save his life. Vedya said, need a Sanjeevani herb from the Himalaya. And I was, within no time, jumped from Sri Lanka to Himalaya, how many thousand kilometers? And again came back, and there was Rakshas Vidya. I brought the whole hill of mountain. That, Ram, Ram, Ram, Ram, Ram, Ram, Ram. And not only this, even the Bhagavan Ram got the Nagpas. They send the arrow, and with that mantra, the arrow becomes snake and wrapped in the body of the Ram. Vishnu. And he's lying there unconscious. It was me who went and brought the Garuda and freed the Rama, Rama, Rama, Rama, Rama, Rama, Rama, Rama. And all this. If I would not be there, the Rama will not be victorious. Rama, Rama, Rama. Bhagavan Ram, sitting in his palace. And Gurudev knows every thought. Trikardarshi. But sometimes have to tell. God Rama said, oh, Hanuman got little ego. I have to clean up his ego. Bhagavan Ram said, Hanuman, Prabhu, Prabhu, Prabhu, Prabhu, Ram, Ram, Ram, Ram. Your servant here, yes, sir, sir, sir. Now they say, sir, sir, sir, sir, sir. So, sir, to rau hai. Ketu kat gayo. Anyhow, Bhagavan Ram said, Arjun, the Hanuman, I'm so thankful to you. Hanuman, without you, no one will find where Sita is. And Hanumanji is sitting

0: 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Not only this, Hanuman, I am so thankful to you, my Bhakta. And Bhakta's ego is coming up. But this is a play between Shiva and Vishnu. Bhagwan Ram and Hanumanji ki bhakti karne wala, those who adore the Hanumanji, then no ghost will come in your house. No negative energy will come. No earthquake will come. Hanumanji is protecting you all the time. Well, but you don't know what Hanumanji means. It is that divine one. Still he for us here. Well, yes, yes, yes, Hanuman, it was you who burned Sri Lanka. Yes, Prabhu, Prabhu. And it was you who brought the Sanjeevani, otherwise Lakshmana would have died. What would I have said to my stepmother? Hanuman, not only Lakshmana, I would also die. And you brought the Garuda from somewhere far distance. Hanuman, how many things you have done, it was my victory through you. But Hanuman, last, I give you the last duty. Hanuman, no one can do this my duty, which only you can do, my dear. You are my bhakta. Hanuman, come here near. Hanuman ji aage. Prabhu, Prabhu, Prabhu means God, God, my Lord, my Lord. Hanuman, Bhagwan Ram said, Hanuman, I have this one ring, one more. I give you this ring. And in the Himalaya, very high up in the glaciers, no humans can come there. So high, so many glaciers. No any creatures can go except those who are living in the ocean or in the snow. Hanumanji said, yes, save me, Prabhu, Prabhu, save me something. What can I do? Said, there is Lomas Rishi. There was in Rishi, and you can see, read in the Puranas. Lomas Rishi sitting there. And you go and give this ring to Rishi. He said, how should I know? Yes, this Rishi have no dress. Or just little cloth and one bundle of the grass, dry grass. When he sleep, he have the pillow. When he sit, have his backside pillow. When his sun too hot, he put on his head. When sun is, wind is coming from this side, he put. So only this one thing he has, all his property, the bundle of the dry. And how should I give him introduction? Hanumanji, Mera Bhagat, my devotee, my dear one, you know that I am in your heart. It is you will sow my heart one day. You will be the opening your heart. Hanuman, what you cannot do? You don't need any introduction. Go. Hanumanji said, yes, Prabhu. Hanumanji jumping and went to the Himalaya, this side, that side, snow, glaciers, rocks, this, that. And suddenly he see on one place beautiful little ground, little snow and sand and little water. It was maybe summertime. A very nice, is called kund. Huh? Kund se kundalini banti hai. Yeah? So kund is here, or water well, or kundalini of the chakras. Uh-huh. Hanumanji goes and he sees there is sitting a great saint. Hanuman, aage bete. Hanuman, you came, my son? Yes, Hanuman, was bolegi. Bhagavan Ram have sent me and gave me this ring for you. Loma Rishi said, Hanuman. Ram, so quickly he sent me this ring. Said, I don't know, Prabhu, anything is only Bhagavan. Ram told me, go and give the ring, that's all. He said, throw it in the water pond. Pond, kund. So this little water pond, Hanumanji said, my God, my Ram, gave me this ring. And how hard it was to come to here. And he said, throw it in. Should I throw it? Loman Srisi said, what are you thinking? Throw it inside. But Hanumanji was a little bit sad. Bhagavan Ram gave me this beautiful ring to give him, and even he didn't take in his hand and look to it, just say, throw it in the pond. Rishi knew what Hanumanji is thinking. What Hanumanji is thinking? Rishi said, Hanuman, bring back the ring. So Hanumanji came, yes, Prabhu, Prabhu, yes. So he put his hand inside to get the ring. How many? So many rings inside. Handful. Same design, same type, everything. He said, yes, Hanuman, give me that ring which you brought. Hanuman said, Prabhu, there are so many. He said, Hanuman, whenever Vishnu incarnates on this earth, he have to pay the tax.
1: And visa fee.
0: He have to pay the tax, and so when he finished his maya, his play, then he have to give the tax one ring. And how many rings are there? That many times the Vishnu has incarnated. Hanuman, don't think that you were who could jump to the Sri Lanka and to Himalaya and do this and this. This was your maya. It's the Guru Kripa. Brahm, Krishna, all there are victories and successful through the Guru Kripa. Go and say to Ram that Lomas Rishi said, your duty is finished. Now you can go back to Tribhuvan. Such a great sense, such a great bhaktas, such a great incarnations. Those rishis are still sitting there. Who knows what Guru is and what Guru Kripa is? Otherwise, little ego is like a little mosquito. And this mosquito to destroy it like that. But to become from mosquito to the great elephant takes time. Bhakti. Therefore, bhakti. 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
1: 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So it means we worship, we work to our parents, yeah. So, mother and father, if we will be good for that, we go to the God all. And so, mother and father, and then it comes children. And the children, this will be very good, that they should be like mother, father. And they will get a child. So they should all go in the same families, everything. Not only that someone is married and then said no, and this child, the child is there, he's drinking alcohols very much and this and that, and the other doesn't do like this, that.

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Not humans. It is also, they said, many animals, they are also the best and good that they are together. When that one child or this is one animal die, then the other, after few days or 1 month or something, that will also die, because there is no together. So if the humans, we human, cannot be for our children, mother and fathers, then it's great, very good. So we are all good, okay? Hari Om, Deep Nayan Bhagwan. 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
0: good evening,
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0: and I'm happy to see you all here.
1: I drago mi je da vas sve vidim ovdje večeras.
0: I'm happy to be second time in here, this beautiful town.
1: Drago mi je da sam drugi put u ovom vašem prekrasnom gradu.
0: And this evening we have wonderful subject.
1: A večeras imamo prekrasnu temu.
0: Well, the subject is Kundalini and chakra.
1: Tema je Kundalini i čakre.
0: Which is quite interesting thing.
1: To je vrlo zanimljiva tema.
0: But before that I would like to tell something about yoga, because there are some new friends and perhaps they are beginners.
1: Ali prije toga bih vam želio reći nešto i o jogi, jer vjerovatno su ovdje s nama neki novi prijatelji i za njih bih htio nešto reći o jogi.
0: How old is yoga? What means yoga?
1: Koliko je yoga stara i što znači yoga?
0: And what kind of position have got yoga in the human society?
1: I kakav je položaj stekla yoga u ljudskom društvu?
0: What is the purpose of practicing yoga?
1: Koja je svrha prakticiranja i vježbanja joge?
0: What we can achieve through practicing of yoga?
1: Što možemo postići vježbanjem joge?
0: Within this there is also coming automatically the chakras, the kundalini power.
1: I kad odgovaramo na ova pitanja, sigurno ćemo automatski spomenuti i čakre i kundalini, snagu.
0: Anant Brahmanda Sastra Surya said in the Holy Vedas, there is endless universe and thousands of the sun systems.
1: U svetim je Vedama opisano da postoje bezbrojni svemiri i tisuće sunčevih sustava.
0: The protector and sustainer.